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1: 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You're going to see Ella Langley in Columbus with a hotel stay.
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1: Guess what, dear? 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You're going to Dollywood.
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0: Friday morning, we're getting finalists for that flyaway to Vegas to see the New Kids on the Block. 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

0: Coming up this Friday night on Q92, it's a battle between the 4-1 Lake Blue Streaks and the 3-2 Louisville Leopards. Hi, this is Sam Burke with the play-by-play voice in Stark County for high school football. Blue Streaks and Leopards get together. Lake, as we mentioned, 4-1 coming off of a win over Glen Oak. Louisville, 3-2, a tough loss to their rival Hoover last week, but we think this is going to be a good one. Pre-game begins at 6:30. We'll kick it off at 7 from the home of the Leopards. Lake and Louisville, Friday night on Q92.
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0: 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It's Sabrina Carpenter. 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
3: 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It's been a ride. 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Now some of you might still be in that place. If you're trying to get out, just follow me. 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

0: morning's here.
1: Morning's here. 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
2: 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I'm fun. I'm crazy. I'm wild. And we're going to have fun together. Let's go partying.
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0: Good morning, everybody. How we doing out there? Christian Bigglesworth here with you on a Friday morning. Oh, yes. I did say Friday.
1: Yes. Yes. Yes. Yes. Yes.
0: We made it to another Friday. Here we go, people. Put in your time today, and you know how I say it every Friday. You got a weekend staring you right in the face. How great is that? 330-450-9292 is our phone number. Our text line, 330-269-9292. This morning, 7 o'clock hour, Foster the People tickets to give away. 8 o'clock hour, New Kids Fly Away to Vegas finalists. 9 o'clock hour, tickets to the Blair Witch Project cast Q&A and screening at the Canton Palace Theater. And, of course, a New Kids on the Block trip to Vegas on the live stream as well. We're going to get a finalist. So, got all that for you. Free advice Friday. So glad you're with us. Oh, guess what? It's also a back-in-the-day weekend. What do you want to hear? 90s 2K, the TRL years. Let's go, text line. What do you want to hear? Oh, happy day. TGIF lunch lady checking in. No kiddos today in service day. Looks like it's going to be a nice weekend. Enjoy, everyone. There you go. Bobby the Kimball Trash Man's checking in. Bobby, good morning. Good morning, Christian. All the early risers. Happy TGIF. We made it to another Friday. Have a great and safe weekend, everyone. Jeremy Mazin checking in from Tigertown. That's awesome, Jeremy. Good to hear from you. Good morning, Christian. Happy Friday. Trucker Luke's checking in. I hope everyone has a great day today. We hope you have a great day today as well. But

Like I said, we are kicking off a Back in the Day weekend. So what do you guys want to hear? What can we play for you? How can we kick it off? It's our time, early risers. It's our time. I think I want to kick it off with some Eminem. Question is, what? Which Eminem song do I want to play? What do I want to wake you guys up with at 5:41 in the morning? There's a lot of options here with my man. Let me see here. ODOT worker checking in. I'm definitely leaving early today. Y'all have a good weekend, ODOT worker. Leaving early. All right. I like it. Let's kick it off with some Eminem. Sing for the Moment on Q92.

Black Eyed Peas, Hey Mama, right here on Today's Hit Music, Q92. Good morning. I hope everyone has a great Friday. Your local scrapyard girl checking in. Good morning, Christian, all the early risers. Let's get this Friday started with the thumping of tubs. Oh, someone wants to thump some tubs. Or thump some tubs. That's what I meant to say. Sorry, it's Friday. It's early. No, listen, it's a back in the day weekend, too. Where are those requests? Now, remember, the requests are from the 90s, early 2000s. Think about those TRL days. So you can't go too much farther past those years. But anything you want to hear from the 90s, 2000s, you let me know. We'll get it on. And a song that definitely counts, is the anthem of the early risers. It's Chumbawamba Tum Thumping on Q.

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2: From the Q92 newsroom, I'm Jeff Mears. Two former Canton police officers won't serve additional jail time in the death of Frank Tyson. Visiting Judge James Kimbler on Thursday sentenced 26-year-old Camden Birch to 2 years probation and 26-year-old Bo Shonagy to 3 years in Stark County Common Pleas Court. Birch pleaded guilty last month to failure to report a crime. Shonagy pleaded guilty to dereliction of duty. Both agreed to resign from the Canton Police Department. Tyson died after being restrained during a disturbance at an Ambets club on Sheriff Road Southeast in April 2024. His family has a $13 million federal lawsuit against the city. A $2.9 billion data center campus is being proposed for Canton. Texas-based CoreScale is planning the Midwest Digital Gateway at Millerton Street and Central Avenue Southeast. A community meeting about the proposal was held Wednesday night. The 162-acre campus would have four data center buildings and create about 3,000 construction jobs and 150 permanent jobs. The repository reports construction could begin within months, with the project expected to be completed by 2029. It still needs approval from local and state officials. A whistleblower is asking the EPA Inspector General to investigate chemical testing after the 2023 East Palestine train derailment. Former Center for Toxicology and Environmental Health scientist Peggy Dixon alleges workers were pressured to report zero detections and that some elevated chemical readings were minimized or omitted. CTEH, now known as

0: on Terrace was hired by Norfolk Southern to conduct air and water testing after the derailment. Dixon also alleges the EPA relied heavily on that data without independently verifying it. The Carroll County Annex building is back open after two evacuations Wednesday. Commissioner Donald Leggett says a failed water flow meter set off a fire alarm. Then a potential gas issue in the boiler room forced a second evacuation. A valve was replaced Wednesday night. Leggett says the building is safe and employees have returned. Mahoning County commissioners say it's an embarrassment that more than a dozen First Energy bills went unpaid for months under Clerk of Courts Michael Saccone. WKBN-TV reports commissioners say all bills are now paid, but they're disappointed with Saccone's handling of the payments. They say public officials need to be accessible and responsible to county residents. For Q92 News, I'm Jeff Mears.
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5 right here on Today's in Music. It is Q92. How are we doing out there? Hopefully we are doing well. 330-450-9292. Glad you guys are with us. Hopefully you guys are having a great day. Seven o'clock. What do we got for you here? 7 o'clock. We've got a Foster the People tickets to give away. Looking forward to that. What else we got here today? 8 o'clock hour, a New Kids on the Block flyaway finalist. 9 o'clock, Blair Witch. If all that going on, it is also a back of the day weekend. It's a back of the day weekend. How great is that? So we have that for you. Lauren will be here at 7. People are calling for Guardian Fever. You guys are going to make me try to find this. I haven't played that in a while. I don't even know where it is since the Guardians made the playoffs. I'll look for it. I'll look for it. It's very sad. It actually, I used to have it. I knew where to go, and it seems to have no longer be there. And that makes me a little suspicious as to where that could have went to. But I mean, if I had to make it again, I could make it again. I'll look for that. You got me on the spot here with Guardian Fever, and I can't find it as quickly as I'd like to. Oh, man. Good morning from Tucker John checking in. Got my coffee, Dr.

Pepper, and can we celebrate the Guardians in the postseason? Third straight year. How about that? Back in the day, I feel like I have to keep explaining it, and that's okay. It's like our back in the day weekends are like 90s, early 2000s. We don't go really to the 70s, 60s, 80s. So those ones we don't really do on a back in the day weekend. We're doing like 90s, early 2000s. That's kind of where we're at. Good morning, Christian, all the early risers. Nurse from Denison's checking in. It's time for the early risers jumping and pumped for all day. Can we play Jump Around House of Pain? Yes. Yes, we can. Let me get that up right now. We can absolutely jump around with House of Pain. So, hold on. Our computer's on in lag mode. So you type it in, it just looks at you and says, I don't know if I feel like doing that. Here we go. Let's get it going. Back in the day weekend. House of Pain, Jump Around on cue.

0: Do it right here on today's Hit Music. It is Q92. It is 617. We got a forecast coming up from Mark Johnson. We got a lot more requests on a Your Call, not Your Call, on a Back in the Day weekend coming up. Glad you guys are with us on Q92.
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0: 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You're our winner. You're going to see Ella Langley in Columbus with a hotel stay.
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9: A very chilly start to our Friday morning. We are right around 40 degrees in many spots, so grab that coat. Sunshine for the morning hours, clouds increasing to the afternoon. Still warm, 65 degrees for the high. Overnight tonight, clouds on the increase with a low of 48. From the 3 News Weather Center, I'm Mark Johnson.
0: Thank you, Mark Johnson, for that forecast. It is currently 39 degrees and clear in Canton. How about that? Been a while since it's been that cool. A text message. Good morning, Christian. All the early risers, social worker girls checking in on a Friday. How about some Disturbed? And everyone have the day you deserve. A little Disturbed to wake people up on a back in the day weekend. It counts. Okay. We'll do that for you. Down with the sickness. Q92. How about that?

0: Untrix and Golden right here on Today's In Music. It is Q92. Good morning, everybody. Christian here with you. Good morning, Kristen. This is John. I got lucky last night. Have a great day. All right. That's fun.
1: I'm fun. That's crazy. I'm wild. And we're going to have fun together. Let's go partying.
0: All right. Good morning, Christian. All the early risers, highway guys checking in. Thank God it's Friday. Have a great weekend, all the risers out there. There you go. Let me see. I'm on my way home to see my mom, my wife. Can you play Mama, I'm Coming Home by Ozzy? I'm going to see if we have that. Obviously, it's a top 40 station. Don't know how deep our Ozzy Osbourne library goes, but we have a lag. There's a lag. You know what, buddy? I got you on this Friday morning. Sports up next. It's Mama, I'm Coming Home on a back-in-the-day weekend on Q.

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1: The Cleveland Guardians clinched a playoff spot for the third straight year yesterday with a 1-0 win over the Boston Red Sox. The Guardians are now 83-76 on the season. They still have a one-game lead on the White Sox in the AL Central. The Guardians will begin their final regular season series of the year tonight on the road in Kansas City against the Royals. 7:40 is first pitch. Gavin Williams will be on the mound for the Guardian. Thursday night football last night, the Falcons beat the Packers by a score of 35-14. Both the Falcons and Packers now are 1-2 on the season. College football last night, Liberty beat Coastal Carolina by a score of 34-17. College football this weekend, number 7, Ohio State hosting Illinois at noon on Fox. Akron will be hosting UNLV at noon on ESPN Plus, and Kent State will be hosting Ball State at noon, also on ESPN Plus. And here on the Q92 Sports Network tomorrow at noon on Q92's YouTube channel and Q92 Sports Facebook and X pages, the 3-0 Walsh Cavaliers will be hosting Ashland. In NFL action this Sunday, 1:00 on Fox, the Carolina Panthers taking on the Cleveland Browns in the Browns home opener. Both teams 1-1 on the season. And finally tonight here on Q92, it's high school football week 6. Tonight, the Lake Blue Streaks take on the Louisville Leopards. 7 p.m. is kickoff, 6:30 pregame. Sam Berkwin, Brian Beatty, and Ryan Bevere have the call. That's a look at sports right here on today's hit music, Q92.
2: 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Hi, this is Sam Burke with the play-by-play voice in Stark County for high school football. Blue Streaks and Leopards get together. Lake, as we mentioned, 4-1 coming off of a win over Glen Oak. Louisville, 3-2, a tough loss to their rival Hoover last week, but we think this is going to be a good one. Pre-game begins at 6:30. We'll kick it off at 7 from the home of the Leopards. 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

6:38 right here on today's Hit Music. It is Q92. Good morning, everybody. Christian here with you. Kicked off a back-of-the-day weekend at 5:30. The requests have been coming in like crazy. It is crazy. I love it. Keep the text coming. Killing it this morning. Thank you. Way to get us all moving. Hey, thank yourselves. You're the ones getting it all in here. Let's play some Nickelback and throw it back the right way. We want Nickelback? I mean, we already did Ozzy. We did Disturbed. Now we want to do Nickelback. Okay, listen. It's back in the day weekend. That counts. Again, we have the lag today. So I type in something and it just stares at me. But hold on. We'll get to Nickelback here in a second, I think. There we go. Let's see here. Man, so much to pick from. Figured you out. Photograph. How about that? Remember Photograph? Might do Photograph. Bottoms Up, Saving Me, Far Away. That is crazy. This afternoon, Animals, Somebody. I mean, I'm not even done with the Nickel. We have more than that in the system. Nickelback, they had a good run. They had a real good run. You know what, though? Since we're waking people up, let's burn it to the ground on Q92 on a back-in-the-day weekend.

0: Another banger request on the text line on a back in the day weekend. You guys are killing it today. This is fantastic. Man, we've been everywhere. Rock, pop, rap. I absolutely love it. This is what a back in the day weekend is supposed to be. And of course, my early risers would start it off the right way. We got more of your requests coming. We got a forecast coming up here from Mark Johnson. It's Q92 on a back in the day weekend. You guys are killing it.
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6: Quite a chilly start for your Friday. We're in the 40s this morning with clouds on the increase during the afternoon. We should warm it up into the mid-60s today. Not bad. Friday night football. Clouds increasing, staying dry in the 50s. Overnight lows tonight down to 48. I am RJ Weather from 3 News.
0: 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It

0: is 39 degrees, clear skies in Canton. Another request on the text line, Shaggy Boombastic. It's Q92. Let's go on a back of the day weekend.
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2: From the Q92 newsroom, I'm Jeff Mears. Two former Canton police officers won't serve additional jail time in the death of Frank Tyson. Visiting Judge James Kimbler on Thursday sentenced 26-year-old Camden Birch to 2 years probation and 26-year-old Bo Shonagy to 3 years in Stark County Common Police Court. Birch pleaded guilty last month to failure to report a crime. Shonagy pleaded guilty to dereliction of duty. Both agreed to resign from the Canton Police Department. Tyson died after being restrained during a disturbance at an Amvets club on Sheriff Road South East in April 2024. His family has a $13 million federal lawsuit against the city. A $2.9 billion data center campus is being proposed for Canton. Texas-based CoreScale is planning the Midwest Digital Gateway at Millerton Street and Central Avenue Southeast. A community meeting about the proposal was held Wednesday night. The 162-acre campus would have four data center buildings and create about 3,000 construction jobs and 150 permanent jobs. The repository reports construction could begin within months, with the project expected to be completed by 2029. It still needs approval from local and state officials. A whistleblower is asking the EPA Inspector General to investigate chemical testing after the 2023 East Palestine train derailment. Former Center for Toxicology and Environmental Health scientist Peggy Dixon alleges workers were pressured to report zero detections and that some elevated chemical readings were minimized or omitted. CTEH, now known as Onteris, was hired by Norfolk Southern to conduct air and water testing after the derailment. Dixon also alleges the EPA relied heavily on that data without independently verifying it. The Carroll County Annex building is back open after two evacuations Wednesday. Commissioner Donald Leggett says a failed water flow meter set off a fire alarm. Then a potential gas issue in the boiler room forced a second evacuation. A valve was replaced Wednesday night. Leggett says the building is safe and employees have returned. Mahoning County commissioners say it's an embarrassment that more than a dozen First Energy bills went unpaid for months under Clerk of Courts Michael Saccone. WKBN-TV reports commissioners say all bills are now paid, but they're disappointed with Saccone's handling of the payments. They say public officials need to be accessible and responsible to county residents. For Q92 News, I'm Jeff Mears.
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0: 7:08 right here on today's Hit Music. It is Q92. Good morning, everybody. How are we doing out there? 330-450-9292 is your phone number, your text line. 330-269-9292. This hour, we continue a back-of-the-day weekend. We kicked it off at 5:30, and you guys have been killing it with your requests this morning. Amazing job. Hopefully, that keeps going. Also, this hour, we got concert tickets to give away. Foster the People at Blossom Music Center Thursday, October 8th. We got tickets to that show. When you hear the cue to call, be caller number 10. 8 o'clock hour, free advice Friday. Not to mention, also, we'll be getting a finalist for the New Kids on the Block Fly Away to see them in Las Vegas at the Right Stuff Residency at Park MGM. Hotel, airfare, and tickets to the show. We're going to get a finalist in the 8 o'clock hour with the cue to call. We're also going to get a finalist online with the live video feed that's going up right now on Facebook, on YouTube, and on X. Q92 Radio on Facebook and YouTube, at Q92 on X. Like, follow, and subscribe. What do we want you to do today?
1: Let's put the name of our favorite new kid.
0: Who's your favorite new kid? Put his name. Drop his name in the comments with a like. Mine's D'Artagnan. Coming up in the 9 o'clock hour, we've got tickets to Blair Witch Project with the cast Q&A at the Canton Palace Theater on Saturday, October 3rd. That's really cool. And we're going to have some guests joining us in the 9 o'clock hour as well, Lauren.
1: Yeah, we're going to be joined by Brittany from the Learning Experience in Belden. It's a brand new daycare center that went in. It's absolutely gorgeous. They actually have openings because they just opened, but it's not going to last long. But we're going to talk about the new center, the opening, the grand opening they're having this weekend. So if you're looking for something really fun to do, they're having a touch-a-truck, and there's just a lot going on. So make sure you're listening in the 9 o'clock hour for Brittany.
0: Going to want to hear all about that. Like I said, free advice Friday in the 8 o'clock hour as well. So anything you could use some advice on in life, we are here for you as always. But we got to start in the 7 o'clock hour. By the way, you guys, again, whoever just texted Joey, love that energy. We got to transfer that over to the live feed on Facebook, YouTube, or X. Unfortunately, text is not part of this to become a stream finalist. So you want to take that and go over to Q92's Facebook page, Q92's X page, our YouTube channel where we're live right now. Find that live feed. Click the like button on that and put in your favorite new kid. And that'll give you a chance to be a finalist on the stream. By the way, they did pick Joey. Who will win? I think it's a three-way race between Joey, Donnie, and Jordan.
1: Yeah, probably.
0: Well, we'll see who wins the overall. It doesn't matter who you put, but I'm just curious. Oh, man. We made it. Happy Friday, everyone. Shout out to Taylor Swift for the brand new bangers.
1: No kidding.
0: Have a fantastic weekend from F to Girl. Cat Lady and her mom are checking in. Happy Friday. There you go. Happy Friday. Have a great weekend from the Soapbox Derby Grandma. Love it. All right. We do have new Taylor Swift for you.
1: I love it. It was the best Friday morning. Start to your Friday morning. Taylor on the way in. Then I stopped at Starbucks and I got my banana bread chai and my bacon gouda sandwich. And you know what? A train came. And normally in Alliance, when a train comes, you're there for a while. And you know what I said to myself? I said, not today. Today is Taylor and Starbucks. So we're just going to hop right back on 62 and we're going to keep going. One more exit.
0: There you go.
1: And guess what? Got me through.
0: Sometimes you get that fun train where there's two.
1: Yeah, that's great.
0: At the same time, one goes and you're like, oh, good. Here comes one the other direction.
1: Yeah, I know.
0: Son of a.
1: I know. It's busy out here in Alliance with the trains.
0: Oh, yeah. The trains still run very frequently. Mm-hmm. We have an Amtrak, by the way, as well in Alliance. Take you right to Chicago. Take you to New York City if you want. Pretty cool. All right. We're going to start this hour with the brand new Taylor Swift, Patient Zero. But before we play it for you, she not only released that to the radio station,

0: released the story behind Patient Zero. So check this out. This is her explaining what her new song that she, I mean, I know she released all the encore tracks, but this is the one she's pushing to radio and the media and everything like that. So this is her explaining the story behind Patient Zero.
1: The story behind me writing the song Patient Zero is that I was hanging out with a bunch of friends, and one of my friends told us that she had been reached out to by the new girlfriend of an ex of hers, asking for guidance on if she had had the same experiences with this guy that this new girlfriend was having, and just kind of how surreal those conversations can be. And everyone in our group just immediately started saying like, oh, I've been through that too, and telling the stories of when this kind of reach out had happened for them. I thought to myself, if this has happened to all of us, it's such an interesting kind of angle on humanity and on relationships. And I wonder if I could write something from the perspective of getting this phone call, and really only from the perspective and the side of the phone call of the ex who's been through it before. And so that's what I did. And Patient Zero is the result, and I'm really proud of it. Yeah, it's something that I'm glad I got to explore in a song finally.
0: There you go. So this one actually isn't about anybody.
2: No,
0: you don't have to look for Easter eggs. Like, is this about Jake Gyllenhaal or John Mayer?
2: Yeah, no. I'm super excited. At the VMA, she's gonna release the music video, and it looks really cool because Dakota. Oh my gosh, why did I just blank on her name?
0: Johnson. Isn't it Dakota Johnson?
2: No.
0: No, that's not who's in it.
2: I don't think. Well, Colin Farrell for sure. I know that one.
0: That was Dakota, the girl from 50 Shades.
2: Yeah. Okay, if that's her name.
0: That's
2: then,
0: not Dakota Johnson.
2: I didn't know that was her name.
0: Yeah. Okay. Unless I'm wrong. Don't worry, the text line will tell us.
2: I don't know why. I'm like totally blanking her name, and I've been watching her reels lately because she's done things with a Variety and all kinds of stuff, and I don't know.
0: Yeah, the video comes out, but the song is out now. Here it is, the brand new Taylor Swift. This is Patient Zero on Q92.

0: Taylor Swift, Patient Zero, right here on Today's Hit Music. There it is for we'll be playing that all weekend long here. Glad you guys are with us. 18. Oh, there we go. 18 after 7. That's late.
1: That's on brand, though.
0: It is on brand. That's for damn sure. That is for damn sure. Got to say congrats real quick to Amber from Carrollton because she won our flyaway to Dollywood. She's there now on 925 celebrating Dolly Day with 92.5. Got a forecast coming up from Mark Johnson. Foster the People tickets to give away. More your requests on a Back in the Day weekend. What do you guys want to hear? Let us know on Q.
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2: Sunshine to start your Friday. It's chilly out there right now. We'll see a warm-up, though, into the middle 60s as clouds increase during the afternoon. Partly to mainly cloudy skies overnight tonight. We'll be dry all night with evening temps in the 50s for football. Overnight lows down to 48. I am Mark J. Weather from 3 News.
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0: 727 right here on today's Hit Music Q92. So we're not really going to talk here. But coming up, sports. We've got Foster the People tickets to give away. We're going to get to more of your requests on a... I'll keep wanting to say your call Wednesday. On a back in the day weekend. So we got those. Don't you worry. Oh, man. What do we got here? I wonder if Taylor called Travis's ex to ask about him. I imagine she had the FBI do some research.
1: No, they don't have a good relationship.
0: Who?
1: There's been like shots fired between Travis's old girlfriend that he was somewhat serious with, like was with for a while.
0: Okay.
1: And Taylor. In fact, she calls her out in one of the songs that she wrote.

0: She was just a pose. She was just in her phone. Like, there's...
1: Yeah. I get it.
0: That's about her. She's very salty, the ex-girlfriend is.
2: Salty.
1: Well, you know, it's what it is. Sometimes that happens. A lot of women get salty when their mans move on, you know? I don't think that's an...
0: No, but she was very... I don't know, snotty, I guess, because it was Taylor.
1: Yeah, maybe. Not everyone is a fan. Not everyone is a fan. A lot are, though. Someone wants to hear some snow.
0: Mm.
1: You know what's funny? I just saw TikTok of him. No.
0: Dang
1: Informer.
0: It. Oh, a licky boom boom down. Yeah.
1: Detective Ben said that there'd be snow. I'm coming down the lane. A licky boom boom down.
0: I thought you already started the song.
1: No.
0: That was you?
1: Yeah, believe it or not.
0: Wow.
1: Just waiting for the...
0: Okay.
1: The computer. It's really... This is impressive.
0: Can I hear your version of Come On, Eileen?
1: Good. Hold on, whoever requested that. I swear to you, I'm going to get it on for you. The lag is one of the more impressive lags I've seen in a long time.
0: And I told you. Something's up, because yesterday everything was like super slow.
1: There we go. So we got sports coming up right after Snow Informer by request on a back in the day weekend that we kicked off at 5:30, and you guys have been incredible with it. It's Q92.

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1: The Cleveland Guardians clinched a playoff spot for the third straight year yesterday with a 1-0 win over the Boston Red Sox. The Guardians are now 83-76 on the season. They still have a one-game lead on the White Sox in the AL Central. The Guardians will begin their final regular season series of the year tonight on the road in Kansas City against the Royals. 7:40 is first pitch. Gavin Williams will be on the mound for the Guardian. Thursday night football last night, the Falcons beat the Packers by a score of 35-14. Both the Falcons and Packers now are 1-2 on the season. College football last night, Liberty beat Coastal Carolina by a score of 34-17. College football this weekend, number 7, Ohio State hosting Illinois at noon on Fox. Akron will be hosting UNLV at noon on ESPN Plus, and Kent State will be hosting Ball State at noon, also on ESPN Plus. And here on the Q92 Sports Network tomorrow at noon on Q92's YouTube channel and Q92 Sports Facebook and X pages, the 3-0 Walsh Cavaliers will be hosting Ashland. In NFL action this Sunday, 1 o'clock on Fox, the Carolina Panthers taking on the Cleveland Browns in the Browns' home opener. Both teams 1-1 on the season. And finally, tonight here on Q92, it's high school football week 6. Tonight, the Lake Blue Streaks take on the Louisville Leopards. 7 p.m. is kickoff, 6:30 pregame. Sam Berkwin, Brian Beatty, and Ryan Bevere have the call. That's a look at sports right here on today's Hit Music, Q92.
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0: 7:39 right here on today's Hit Music Q92. Good morning, everybody. Back in the day weekend, it's a Friday. It doesn't get much better than that. Final Friday of September.
1: What?
2: I know. This month went really, really fast. I think I'm going to put out all of my Halloween stuff. I was going to do it last night, but I ended up giving the dog a bath and I made cupcakes.
0: Okay.
2: So then I was like, I got it tomorrow night.
0: We got tonight.
2: Who needs tomorrow?
0: That song?
2: Yeah. Why don't you stay?
0: Yep. I think that was, was that song of my prom, even though it was an odd choice? No, it wasn't. No, it was a Joe Cocker. I don't remember what it was. Maybe it was. It was back in the 1900s where music was just started. A lot of great. Let me see. Oh, here we go. Hey, morning crew. Please smash the hello granny button for Miles, Braylon, and Savannah. Thanks from 5-star Deb. A little Undertaker for everybody.
3: Hello, granny. It's the Undertaker.
0: Man, no one parties like us.
4: I'm fun. That's crazy. I'm wild. We're going to have fun together. Let's go partying.
2: What's wrong with you? I thought of you yesterday. I saw another one of the reels that you reshared. I was getting ready to send it to you again, and it said that you had already.
0: I'm a fan of resharing reels now.
2: Yeah,
0: I think TikToks.
2: Yeah.
0: Yeah, yeah.
2: Either way, I think it's new for you because this has happened more in the past week than I think ever.
0: Yeah. I want people to know what makes me laugh.
2: But I think it was Seth freaking Rollins when he was like, it was like Caleb Williams next game.
0: He threw the crutches and he was healthy. Yeah, that was great. Wrestling meme. The wrestling has a meme for everything.
2: I was laughing. I was like, I need to send this to Christian. And I was like, wait a minute.
0: Fun fact too, Seth Rollins, huge Bears fan.
2: Oh, really?
0: Huge Bears fan. He's on the sideline for games. He actually he co-hosts when people are out on the NFL Network.
2: Oh, cool.
0: So he actually is very much involved in trying to set up his life after wrestling. I like that. Always respect that. Oh, man. Speaking of, yesterday was Jamie's birthday. So
2: how'd
0: we celebrated. I think it went very well. We, I stopped since I was at Canton. I stopped at a bakery in North Canton that has gluten-free bakeries.
2: You know, I could have picked that up for you, right?
0: Well, I wanted fresh.
2: Okay. I could have gotten it for you and brought it the next day, like very next day. Which bakery?
0: Man, that's a great question.
2: Sprinkle City?
0: Sprinkle City. That's where I went. Sprinkle City. Lady was really, really nice.
2: Yeah,
0: I got
2: awesome.
0: Her some.
2: Did you see the vending machine?
0: I did.
2: It's so cool. Because like if you get a late night hankering for something sweet, you can just go shop the vending machine.
0: Very cool. So I was able to bring home a box full of all kinds of different desserts that Jamie never gets to eat because of gluten.
2: Yeah.
0: So that was great. And Giant Eagle has a chocolate gluten-free cake. It's a piece about this big. It's in their bakery section. Well, it's in a freezer next to their bakery section. It's a little pricey, but she loves it. So I couldn't get a cake, so we got her that cake. We got her all her our baked goods and all that. Gianna came home from Akron.
2: Yeah.
0: So we hung out, and that's cool. We're doing her dinner tomorrow. So we're doing her birthday dinner tomorrow. I got her and Gianna, because Gianna's birthday was last week, a spa day together. Did we talk about this yesterday?
2: Yeah.
0: Then never mind.
2: No. Yeah. You told me about the spa day because you were like, booking is really hard.
0: Did not know. Did not know how hard it is.

0: yeah, we talked about that yesterday. I'm sorry. But yes. So they got their spa day tomorrow, and we got her birthday dinner tomorrow. It does appear we're leaning Mexican, and that does bother me.
1: You'll be fine.
0: It's not my birthday, though.
1: I know. Well, tomorrow.
0: So suck it up, Christian.
1: We're having Mexican tomorrow, too.
0: Yeah.
1: I'm excited.
0: I was hoping she was going to pick like a steakhouse or an Italian restaurant.
1: Don't poop on her.
0: I didn't. I said it's not my birthday.
1: No.
0: So
1: you'll be fine.
0: If it's Mexican, it's Mexican. Will I eat anything? Probably not.
1: Oh, well.
0: Will I eat their version of American food that will probably be subpar? Probably.
1: Get some nuggets and fries.
0: I do feel like the Mexican restaurants could be a little better with their American options.
1: Christian,
0: I'm not saying it has to be like...
1: That's like saying the Chinese buffet should have better pizza.
0: Well, maybe you should. You know what I mean? Diversify your portfolio. You know what I mean? And don't just say, yeah, we got fries. Be like, you know what? We got damn good fries.
1: You know who has really good fries for a Mexican restaurant?
0: I don't.
1: Poncho's.
0: Tom Poncho's, yeah.
1: Their fries.
0: They actually have a good American menu.
1: Yes, they do. And their chicken is good. But
0: their chicken tenders are very good.
1: Their french fries are. Wow.
0: Yeah. Yeah, they do. They do. Oh, man. Morning, Pink Jeep Girl. Good morning. Glad you're with us. Thank you guys for having us on. Don't forget, still a lot to come here at 7:44. That cue to call for Foster the People could happen, in two minutes.
1: Like
0: 2 minutes.
1: Maybe. Or even less.
0: I'm not saying it's going to happen that quick, but I mean, it could happen. Very, very quickly. But also, do not forget, Free Advice Friday is coming up next hour. Someone said El Camps.
1: Oh, I don't know about their American menu, but just their regular food. Did you know El Fogon is owned by El Camps? That's the one in Green.
0: Swore at me in Mandarin.
1: It's so good. It's so good.
0: Well, screw you, too.
1: That's what we're having tomorrow night for my...
0: What is it again?
1: El Fogon.
0: I feel like you're saying something really mean to me.
1: But I'm not. It's so good. That's what we're having for
0: tomorrow.
1: But that's
0: like you're swearing.
1: I mean, I guess.
0: Say it again.
1: El Fogon?
0: Yeah, it does. You know what? El Fogon. Pal. So, Free Advice Friday is coming up. So, is there anything in your life... We do this every day. If you're new to the show, every day in the 8 o'clock hour on Fridays, what we do is anyone that has something they could use advice on, and we don't care how, it doesn't have to be anything heavy. It can be.
1: Yeah.
0: Or it could be something as simple as, guys, should I go to the Factory of Terror tonight or wait?
1: Or which pumpkin patch is your favorite?
0: Which pumpkin patch should I go to?
1: For the kids.
0: But maybe you have something going on in your life and your job and your career, maybe with your family. Maybe with your spouse, and you could use some advice, and you want advice from people that, you know, don't know you on a level that are going to try to tell you what you want to hear. We're here to help. I like to believe we've changed lives in a positive way and probably ruined a few.
1: Not ruined, but, like, probably created some ripples.
0: Probably, yeah.
1: For sure.
0: I'm sure people would come back and be like, you know, I took your advice and it actually went terribly.
1: Right.
0: I'm sure. We can't bat 1,000.
1: No.
0: But we'll do our best. So all you got to do is put free advice at the beginning of your text when you send it in. And you're good to go. So just do that. And that's in the 8 o'clock hour. Also in the 8 o'clock hour, New Kids on the Block finalists for that Fly Away to Vegas. Hotel, airfare, all taken care of. You get to see them at the Park MGM in Las Vegas at their residency. Cue to call is next hour. And we're doing one on the live stream as well. All you got to do is head over to our live stream. Click the like button in the comments section. Just put your favorite Backstreet Boy. A few of you have done that.
1: Nope, not your favorite Backstreet Boy.
0: Oh, I'm sorry. A New Kid on the Block. Your favorite Menudo member.
1: Ricky Martin.
0: I bet you can't name anyone besides Ricky Martin. But that is the right answer, though, regardless. That is the right answer.
1: Right.
0: If it's not Ricky, I don't know what you're doing. So, yeah, I see Donnie, Jordan, Joey, Donnie, Joey, Donnie, Donnie, Donnie, Joey, Donnie. Yeah, I had a feeling.
1: You ladies,
0: oh, we got a John in there.
1: You guys like... Yeah.
0: We got a John in there.
1: Gina? I don't know. She likes John.
0: Boom. Someone says, I have celiac too, and there's a nice bakery here in Alliance by Papa John's, Kathy's Creations. Give it a try for Jamie. And for great wings and tenders, try Boss Chicken. I've been to Boss Chicken. It's gluten-free. Those chicken fingers are insane. It's all they have is like pretty much chicken fingers or chicken fingers.
1: Yeah.
0: It is. The Boss Chicken is insane. Insane.
1: Is it Alliance?
0: No, it's in Cuyahoga Falls.
1: Oh.
0: Been there twice.
1: Well, Kathy's Creations, we looked at the website.
0: Yeah, we did. Yeah, I think I reached out to them and I don't think I got a... I'm not mad or anything, but I don't think I got anything back.
1: Oh, you did send the form because we had it pulled up.
0: No, I don't. There was a number. I don't know. I can't remember. I contacted so many places.

0: And no one got back to me. And that's fine. I get it. We're all busy.
1: But you needed a cake.
0: It was nuts. This birthday, I got to start working on like June for her September birthday next year as far as a spa or like
1: yeah,
0: anything. It's rough going. Apparently Saturday is rather busy at spas.
1: Yeah.
0: Yeah.
1: Go figure.
0: It was the oddest damn thing, I got to tell you. So yeah, that didn't help. I thought like I got to work on this a couple weeks ago thinking, yeah, a couple weeks out. And then, like I said, again, I'm not trying to repeat yesterday. I'm sorry, but I kind of thought spas were like everyone's there every day. I didn't realize like, oh, our nail person's not here today, or the petty person. I don't know, like that, or the facial lady doesn't come in on Saturday. Well, I didn't know that. I kind of thought it was
1: they kind of can build their own schedule because a lot of times they're subletting their space there.
0: Right, and I did not attest. I kind of just thought it was like, this is a spa. We have these people here every day. We have someone who does nails, someone who does facials, someone mm-hmm. who does massages. I didn't realize like, oh no, we have a massage lady mm-hmm. and this Saturday she's off.
1: Yeah.
0: And there is no other nail. I didn't account for.
1: Yeah.
0: So gentlemen, if you're doing anything like that, just start early is all I'm going to say, depending on what all you want. I have celiac disease. And like somebody else said, Kathy's Creations is so good. They have the best cream sticks on Fridays. Maybe I'll stop on the way home.
1: Yeah, it's like a little
0: if they have stuff
1: between.
0: To go, man.
1: Yeah.
0: By Papa John's. I think I know where that is. I mean, it's on State Street. I'll find it. All right. Oh, I'm sorry.
1: I think we should do something right now.
0: That's what I was going to do right now.
1: Okay, good.
0: I was just ready to hit
1: you
0: the
1: literally
0: button.
1: Said, don't let me forget.
0: No,
1: like,
0: I appreciate it.
1: Okay.
0: I had the cursor on the button.
1: Oh, let's do it.
0: Oh, Foster the People Blossom. Thursday, October 8th. Part of the Minuteman Workforce Solutions Concert Series. You could be there. We're giving away tickets right now. Just be caller number 10, 330-450-9292. Caller 10, you win. Good luck.

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1: Hi, this is Sarah.
0: Hey, Sarah, it's Christian. How are you doing today?
1: Oh, I'm doing pretty well. I'm on my way to work.
0: Aren't we all? Well, guess what? You're caller number 10. You're going to see Foster the People.
1: No, I'm not.
0: You are.
1: For real?
2: For real? You're caller 10. You scored these tickets. You've got plans Thursday, October 8th, and that's to close out the Blossom Music season with Foster the People. It's going to be a great show, and you're going to be there.
1: Oh, my gosh. Thank you.
2: You're so welcome. I hope. That's awesome. I'm so glad you're so excited. Literally, this is going to be a great show. Blossom's a great venue. And Sarah, I just need you to tell everybody your favorite station that just made your Friday even better than it already was.
1: Oh, it's Q92, baby.
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9: A very chilly start to our Friday morning. We are right around 40 degrees in many spots, so grab that coat. Sunshine for the morning hours, clouds increasing for the afternoon. Still warm, 65 degrees for the high. Overnight tonight, clouds on the increase with a low of 48. From the 3 News Weather Center, I'm Mark Johnson.
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2: From the Q92 newsroom, I'm Jeff Mears. Two former Canton police officers won't serve additional jail time in the death of Frank Tyson. Visiting Judge James Kimbler on Thursday sentenced 26-year-old Camden Birch to 2 years probation and 26-year-old Bo Shonagy to 3 years in Stark County Common Police Court. Birch pleaded guilty last month to failure to report a crime. Shonagy pleaded guilty to dereliction of duty. Both agreed to resign from the Canton Police Department. Tyson died after being restrained during a disturbance at an Ambets club on Sheriff Road Southeast in April 2024. His family has a $13 million federal lawsuit against the city. A $2.9 billion data center campus is being proposed for Canton. Texas-based CoreScale is planning the Midwest Digital Gateway at Millerton Street and Central Avenue Southeast. A community meeting about the proposal was held Wednesday night. The 162-acre campus would have four data center buildings and create about 3,000 construction jobs and 150 permanent jobs. The repository reports construction could begin within months, with the project expected to be completed by 2029. It still needs approval from local and state officials. A whistleblower is asking the EPA Inspector General to investigate chemical testing after the 2023 East Palestine train derailment. Former Center for Toxicology and Environmental Health scientist Peggy Dixon alleges workers were pressured to report zero detections and that some elevated chemical readings were minimized or omitted. CTEH, now known as Onteris, was hired by Norfolk Southern to conduct air and water testing after the derailment. Dixon also alleges the EPA relied heavily on that data without independently verifying it. The Carroll County Annex building is back open after two evacuations Wednesday. Commissioner Donald Leggett says a failed water flow meter set off a fire alarm. Then a potential gas issue in the boiler room forced a second evacuation. A valve was replaced Wednesday night. Leggett says the building is safe and employees have returned. Mahoning County commissioners say it's an embarrassment that more than a dozen First Energy bills went unpaid for months under Clerk of Courts Michael Saccone. WKBN-TV reports commissioners say all bills are now paid, but they're disappointed with Saccone's handling of the payments. They say public officials need to be accessible and responsible to county residents. For Q92 News, I'm Jeff Mears.
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0: 8:06 right here on today's Hit Music Q92. 330-450-9292 is the phone number. The text line is 330-269-9292. This hour, we're going to hit that cue to call and get a finalist for our flyaway to Vegas with the New Kids on the Block. You could be there to see the Right Stuff residency at Park MGM in Las Vegas with a two-night hotel stay and airfare. How amazing is that? When you hear the cue to call, be caller number 10. And you'll become that finalist. And we'll also get one on the live stream. Very simple. If you'd like to be that person, head on over to our live stream. It's on Facebook, YouTube, or X. Click the like button in the comment section. Simply put your favorite New Kid on the Block. Which one is it? I see Joey, Donnie. I kind of figured it was going to be Donnie, Joey, or Jordan. Mm-hmm. And that seems to be where a good percentage of the votes are going today. But I love the interaction. Keep it coming. And we're going to pick one of you randomly at the end of the 9 o'clock hour and make you a finalist as well. So we have that coming up for you here. Plus Free Advice Friday. I do see some free advice in the text line. We will do our best to get to those who... Someone put Rage Room in. That's Tuesday.
1: But you're getting a jump start.
0: Oh, man. So we have Free Advice Friday we will get to. We will try to keep ourselves on time so that we can get to that. At 8:08. Also, Taylor Swift's got new music out this morning. We got it for you right now. Her new song is out. All the four songs of Encore out, but the new song that she's pushing is Patient Zero. And we're going to play it for you right now. New music first on a Friday. It's Taylor Swift. This song is called Patient Zero on Q92.

0: Taylor Swift's new one, Patient Zero, right here on Today's Hit Music. It's Q92. It's already 12 minutes after 8. We are going to hear a forecast from Mark Johnson coming up. And again, New Kids on the Block Fly Away to Vegas finalists. We're getting that this hour. Listen for the Q to call on Q.
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0: Hey, Amber, it's Christian and Laura from Q92. How are you doing this morning?
2: I'm good. How are you?
0: Guess what, dear? You are our winner. You're going to Dollywood.
2: Are you serious?
0: A little bit, yeah.
2: Oh, my gosh. That is amazing.
3: You're going to enjoy that airfare, the tickets to Dollywood theme park, and that two-night hotel stay. What are you most excited to do? Check out the park? I mean...
2: Yeah, everything. I'm so shook right now.
0: Are you a Dolly Parton fan?
2: Yes.
0: Have you ever been to Dollywood?
2: I have not.
0: Oh, you're going to go now. That's fantastic.
2: Yes. Oh, thank you guys so much.
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7: Quite a chilly start for your Friday. We're in the 40s this morning. With clouds on the increase during the afternoon, we should warm it up into the mid-60s today. Not bad. Friday night football. Clouds increasing, staying dry in the 50s. Overnight lows tonight down to 48. I am RJ Weather from 3 News.
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0: 821 right here on Today's Hit Music. It's Q92. How we doing out there? Christian Lauren here with you, hanging out. Q to call later on this hour for the flyaway to Vegas for the New Kids on the Block. Those of you texting your favorite Backstreet, your favorite new kid to our text line, need you to not do that on the text line.
1: Maybe we shouldn't have had two
0: back-to-back boy band.
1: In Vegas. Right.
0: But we need you to take those Donnies. Because two of you did it. We want you to transfer them over to Q92's live video on Facebook, YouTube, or X, because we want to count you. And this is a contest. This finalist we're getting is going to be on the live video stream. So the text line won't get you in the running for that. So do yourself a favor. Love the interaction. Always will. But please take that over to Facebook, YouTube, or X so that you have a chance to be that finalist on the stream. And if you haven't done it yet, head over to our live stream. Click the like button in the comments section. Just put your the favorite name of your favorite new kid. Put it in the comments section, and you'll be good to go. We're going to pick one of you at the end of the 9 o'clock hour. So, on your Friday. Hope you're having a good Friday. It's also back in the day weekend, and you guys have been killing it all morning. It's been fantastic. But it's a free advice Friday. And you guys, you have some, you could use some advice, and we're here to help you. It's 8:22, so we're about 8 minutes away from sports. Let's start it off. Free advice. What is the best bang for my buck for a MacBook for my daughter as a senior and going to college next year? She has mentioned that she wants a MacBook. I see the MacBook NEO is the cheapest option, but I don't want to cheap out on her, but I also don't want to spend $1,500 on the other ones. Does anybody know if the MacBook Neo is a good computer? Refurbished ones from Best Buy are from like 2017, and I don't know if that would work for her either. I'm guessing she's mostly going to use it for school, but again, I don't want to be a cheap ass.
1: I get that. I do. At the same time, my question is, what is she going to school for? How much is she going to use it? Like, is she going in for something demanding like film or video or architecture, engineering, graphic design, anything like that? You can't skimp. They need the pro. I would say if it's just middle of the road, I wouldn't go NEO. I'd go MacBook Air.
0: MacBook Air.
1: That's like kind of like the middle ground.
0: Mm-hmm.
1: Because you want it to last, right? You don't want her to come around, you know, junior year of college and be like, guess what?
0: Yeah. Yeah.
1: Especially if you're going to go refurb. You're going to get her.

0: or something with a little bit more memory, a little bit more storage. I don't know.
1: Yeah, I suppose what she's going to study does have to do with that. Because there's some things
0: like,
1: she
0: is
1: really
0: she going to have some big software programs is what I'm trying to get at that are going to like eat up space. You know what I mean?
1: Yeah. Let me see here. To back you up, Google AI says, did not know what these things cost.
0: I think an Air you can get.
1: Apple MacBook Air is, this says almost $1,200.
0: You can get them at Best Buy for $1,000. But yeah, I mean, it's a laptop and it's an investment for college. I mean.
1: Damn.
0: Yeah, it's not cheap.
1: No, it isn't. So yeah, so you can get them, you can get them around $1,000. For that, you know, let me see what refurbs are going for.
0: Yeah, there's
1: Amazon's
0: always
1: a lot better at refurbs now.
0: Are they?
1: They do a good job. Yeah, and they have a great return policy too for it. Yeah. Refurbished MacBooks generally cost between $260 and $1,300, depending on what you
0: the model.
1: Yeah, the MacBook Air M1 came out in 2020, $260-$450.
0: Yeah.
1: The one from 2022, they say this is the value sweet spot, $550 to $750. That's four years ago.
0: Bad.
1: If you want one from 2024, $740 to $1,150. So, the one from 22, it says gives you the modern look, MagSafe charging, a brighter screen, excellent battery life without current generation price. So maybe the MacBook Air M2 from 2022 as a refurb would be something you'd want to look at. They say the best places to buy them: Best Buy refurbished, Apple certified refurbished.
0: The only reason I know this because we were literally just at Best Buy like within the last 10 days. And I was kind of looking at those, like the refurbs. I was like, oh, this is not bad. I mean, you have the Geek Squad. They look them over.
1: They do. Someone actually said, animal science is what she's going to study. Someone actually said, wait for Black Friday. It's not that far away at this point, LOL.
0: That's true.
1: There
0: honestly
1: is a point.
0: They do put those on sale.
1: And she's not going to college till next year. So that's a really good point by a texter. Maybe wait for Black Friday. I mean, it's we're about to be in October.
0: Yeah, it's not that far off.
1: No. So that'd be a good idea. So, you know, there are some options and a listener checking in and saying, hey, wait till Black Friday. Boom. So there you go. Free advice Friday. Always here to help. We got time for one more quickly. We can't be too. Is it acceptable to be angry for not asking if you would like to order out without everyone else in your department, even though everyone pays for their own stuff 75% of the time? I pay for everybody's. Is it acceptable to be angry for asking if you would like to order out with everybody else in your department, even though everybody pays for their own stuff 75% of the time? I pay for everybody's.
0: And
1: there is supposed to be a comma there. Are you saying 75% of the time you pay for everybody, or 75% of the time everyone pays for their own stuff and then you pay for it?
0: Yeah.
1: That's a choice to pay for everybody.
0: It is.
1: I'm sorry.
0: But I thought the first question was, is it okay to be upset if they don't ask him to order out with them?
1: Even though everybody pays for their own stuff. 75% of the time I pay for everybody's. Well, if no one's paying for yours, I would just pay for yours, first of all. If no one's returning that, if that's not a thing that everyone's kind of like taking a turn doing.
0: Right.
1: Then I would stop that immediately.
0: No, of course.
1: Just pay for your own. I mean, I don't know. That doesn't bother me. People order stuff here all the time. I don't always get out. I don't get offended by that at all because I don't typically say yes anyway.
0: That's true.
1: So it never bothers me. There's times I'll see something smell. I'm like, damn. But I've never been like, I can't believe no one asked me. If I want something, I'll go get it myself.
0: Mm-hmm.
1: But that's me. I could understand other people probably that work here would probably be pissed if you didn't ask them and ordered something.
0: There's a handful. Yeah, that probably would be upset.
1: Yeah. Yeah. So a lot of times, actually, when I go get something to eat, I'll go eat it in their parking lot and come right back.
0: Yeah.
1: I don't even bring it back, really.
0: Which, okay.
1: I just like to sit in my car and listen to a video.
0: That's
1: fine,
0: as long as you
1: enjoy
0: it.
1: Not walk in and sit down while I'm trying to eat.
0: As long as you enjoy it.
1: I'm not a talker while I'm eating. I don't want to talk to you when I'm eating food.
0: That's fair.
1: I'm not you. I mean anyone. Like, I want to sit. I want to put on a video about whatever, whether I want to laugh or I want bear stuff or whatever. I want to watch a video, eat my food, and not talk to anyone.
0: That's your zone out time.
1: That is my absolute zone out.
0: I got it.
1: And if I bring it back here, you know how often people just come in my room and just sit down.
0: Yeah, you've got one of those revolving doors.
1: Whether I'm working or not.

0: So I'm like, no, I'm not going to do it at my lunch.
1: Not asking me, he said.
0: Asking you. I can see where that... to get mad, yeah, would I let it ruin my day? I don't... Me person, but I'm different. I'm a different
1: dude.
0: And
1: he said, yes, I pay for them.
0: You pay for them. Stop that.
1: Yeah, don't do that anymore. If they're not going to ask you to join them, they don't deserve your nice, your kind gesture and of picking up the bill.
0: And if no one else is taking a turn doing that, if no one else is like, hey, I got it this time, then I'd say, no, man. Like, all right, it's cool.
1: I said on a side note, I'm not paying for anybody's anymore.
0: Yeah, no, man.
1: There you go.
0: I wouldn't do that. I'd be like,
1: that's
0: okay.
1: That's the spirit. See, now, that's the thing that sucks.
0: Yeah.
1: They said, dang, talk to text. I never get asked. It is rude.
0: Yeah.
1: If it's everybody in your department, it needs to be extended to literally everyone in your department. You should be getting that invitation. And it's so rude because, like, what are you supposed to do? Be like, hey, guys, what about me? Like, no one's ever going to do that. It puts you in such an awkward position. Yeah. I'm so sorry. I know that's awkward. People suck, and I'm sorry they're doing that to you. No one likes to feel left out.
0: In closing, don't buy for everyone anymore.
1: No, yeah. Stop that immediately. You can come over here and have lunch with us.
0: If you like. You're more than welcome, unless
1: and
0: you're
1: you
0: weird.
1: You can pay for it. We'll say thank you. I'm just kidding.
0: Yeah, listen, we'll let you pay for everybody.
1: I'm teasing completely.
0: I'm not. We have sports coming up next. But first, it's Ella Langley. She's choosing Texas on Q92.

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1: The Cleveland Guardians clinched a playoff spot for the third straight year yesterday with a 1-0 win over the Boston Red Sox. The Guardians are now 83-76 on the season. They still have a one-game lead on the White Sox in the AL Central. The Guardians will begin their final regular season series of the year tonight on the road in Kansas City against the Royals. 7:40 is first pitch. Gavin Williams will be on the mound for the Guardians. Thursday night football last night, the Falcons beat the Packers by a score of 35-14. Both the Falcons and Packers now are 1-2 on the season. College football last night, Liberty beat Coastal Carolina by a score of 34-17. College football this weekend, number 7, Ohio State hosting Illinois at noon on Fox. Akron will be hosting UNLV at noon on ESPN+. And Kent State will be hosting Ball State at noon, also on ESPN+. And here on the Q92 Sports Network tomorrow at noon on Q92's YouTube channel and Q92 Sports Facebook and X pages, the 3-0 Walsh Cavaliers will be hosting Ashland. In NFL action this Sunday, 1:00 on Fox, the Carolina Panthers taking on the Cleveland Browns in the Browns home opener. Both teams 1-1 on the season. And finally tonight here on Q92, it's high school football week 6. Tonight, the Lake Blue Streaks take on the Louisville Leopards. 7 p.m. is kickoff, 6:30 pregame. Sam Berkwin, Brian Beatty, and Ryan Bevere have the call. That's a look at sports right here on today's Hit Music, Q92.
2: 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Louisville, 3-2, a tough loss to their rival Hoover last week, but we think this is going to be a good one. Pre-game begins at 6:30. We'll kick it off at 7 from the home of the Leopards. 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

0: 8:39 right here on today's Hit Music, Q92. The cue to call for New Kids on the Block is coming up very soon, so I want to be ready. That's going to be happening very soon, so be listening for that. When you hear the cue to call, you're going to want to be caller number 10 at 330-450-9292. And when you become a finalist, if you are caller number 10, you're going to be in the running for a chance to go see New Kids on the Block, the Right Stuff Residency at Park MGM in Vegas, where you'll enjoy a two-night hotel stay plus airfare. The cue to call coming up soon this hour. And also, don't forget, we're getting a stream finalist. So head on over to our live video feed. Click the like button in the comment section. Simply put the name of your favorite New Kid on the Block and you'll be good to go. So we have that for you here. Free Advice Friday. Should I adopt an older dog? We already have a yellow lab and a black lab. And there's a chocolate lab for adoption at a rural shelter with only 14 runs. She sounds like she'll fit in great with us. My husband is fine with another dog. We have no kids. Should I go adopt her or wait until after the weekend to see if someone else gets her? It's nice. You want to give someone else a chance because you already have dog.
1: I guess my question is this older dog, has it ever lived with other dogs?
0: Yeah, how would it do with other dogs?
1: Like, I know your dogs probably would be chill with it, but what environment is this dog coming from?
0: I always appreciate anyone who adopts, whether they're young or old, especially the older ones, because I feel like we just look right past the older ones sometimes. Mm-hmm. And those older ones, man, they could be the best damn dog you've ever had. Oh, my God. So, on adopting alone, shout out to you.
1: Yes.
0: Awesome that you're even thinking about that. If you've had the conversation with your husband, and your husband's like, yeah, I'm cool with it. I don't know that it's just because you have dogs doesn't mean you're rude to go and adopt it before someone else could.
1: Yeah, as long as you're going to give that dog a great life, I think that's what it's all about. So I wouldn't wait. I would just make sure that this dog has been in an environment with other dogs.
0: Ask the questions, and they'll always know.
1: And I say this because they're an older dog, so chances are they're set in their ways. If they haven't been exposed to other dogs, that could be an issue for your other two. And while you want to do something really, really nice for this dog, it might be better off going to a single dog home.
0: Yeah.
1: You know, like being the only dog.
0: And a lot of times those shelters know and they'll tell you.
1: Yes. And that's why I say that. But if they're used to other dogs, I say, heck yeah, go get it. Rescue that baby. Yeah. Bring it home and add it to your pack. You know what you're getting. You know, at that age, they're kind of like leveled out as far as temperament goes. Pro is that they're probably trained, so you don't have to go through all that.
0: Yeah, that's true.
1: You know, yeah.
0: Do it. Good job there at 8:42. Another free advice Friday. Need some advice for my daughter. She moved into a new apartment and she found mold in her bathroom and she's pregnant and the building people are not making it right. She pays $1,200 a month.
1: Whoa.
0: And they say she can move into a bigger apartment for more money or wait till one comes available. But she's due in December. What can she do? Is there any renter's rights? She lived with this complex for a year. Never late on rent. I'm just worried for her.
1: Is she in Ohio?
0: I'm assuming she's in Ohio. I mean, I don't know what the lease says. The lease, you gotta look at the lease because some of them can be tricky as far as what they say they're responsible for and not responsible. I would assume mold falls under what they're responsible for as the landlord. I also know there's a lot of landlords out there that could give two poops.
1: Yeah.
0: And don't care if anything's broken in your apartment. Don't want to rush to help you. Don't want to fix anything. They'll put you off, kick the can down the road, and they'll just, you know, I understand that too. Do you have rights with mold? I think you might. God, apartments are $1,200 a month.
1: So this is what I'm finding. Okay. Ohio law requires landlords.

0: landlords to make repairs reasonably necessary to keep a rental unit fit and habitable to comply with applicable health and safety codes. Mold isn't automatically a lease breaking issue in every situation, but there's an ongoing moisture problem.
1: Really?
0: Yeah. Or enough mold that it materially affects health or habitability, you know, of the said rental unit. The landlord has an obligation to address the underlying problem, not simply tell her to live with it. Her best next step is to put everything in writing immediately. Photograph and video the mold. Document where it is. Whether there is a leak, poor ventilation, recurring moisture, anything like that, send it to the property manager with a dated written notice requesting proper inspection and remediation. Under Ohio Revised Code, after receiving that notice, the landlord generally has a reasonable amount of time based on the seriousness of the problem. Obviously, she's pregnant, so this kind of, it says, or up to 30 days, whichever is sooner, to remedy it. A tenant who is current on rent can potentially pursue remedies such as paying rent into a court escrow, actually, so that he doesn't get any of the money until it is actually fixed or taken care of. One important point, she should not just stop paying rent herself, though.
2: No, that's a bad idea.
0: Yeah. Ohio's remedy is generally rent escrow through the appropriate municipal or county court after following the notice requirements. Because she's pregnant and due in December, I would also have her contact her local health department and housing and make them aware because they'll come out and inspect. Because it could be a health issue. An official inspection code or violation could considerably put more pressure on the complex because he could be facing fines because of health issues.
2: Yeah, I know some people start that. You cannot just stop paying your rent. You can do the escrow that's putting the money there. So it's like, yep, when this is fixed, you get it all. I'm still paying. But I think some people try that, and that is not a good move on your part. You cannot just stop paying rent until something's fixed.
0: Mm-hmm.
2: You will not have a really illegal leg to stand on if you do that.
0: And I would push back on the part of the apartment saying, you can pay more, blah, blah, blah. If it has a legitimate habitation issue with it, like she cannot stay there safely, you have to ask them to transfer her to a comparable safe unit at her current rental rate. And if that means that one comparable is not available and it's a bigger one, they still have to give it to her at the same rate while that's being addressed.
2: Yeah. Yeah. As someone who lived in an apartment complex whose parents managed them and ran them, document everything.
0: Call the health
2: document
0: department.
2: Document everything. The pictures, the videos. Document. Write down the date. Everything. Put it in email form even. So it's all there. You want all that documented so it's not a he said, she. It's right here.
0: Correct.
2: Here's the pictures. Here's the video. Here's the notes I took from that day. Like, document everything.
0: What I would do is...
2: It also shows them that you have your stuff together.
0: Yeah, you're not going to play... They can't steamroll you.
2: Yeah.
0: You know what you're talking about. You've done your homework. You know what they're responsible for. That's not something to play
2: date
0: with.
2: Date everything,
0: I
2: too.
0: I cannot stand when landlords are like, you know, and they try and bulldoze you, essentially. We had a lady who was our landlord. It was horrible. She was horrible. Myself and our neighbors both had to hire attorneys to get parts of our deposit back because she claimed she was going to use it towards steam cleaning the carpets and doing a fresh coat of paint, which is actually standard
2: that's nothing.
0: Reset in between renters.
2: I used to paint them.
0: But our deposit was like $1,500. And first of all, Stanley Steamer does not cost $1,500.
2: Yeah.
0: I mean, we had to fight for it. She was just being a jerk because she wanted to keep the deposit.
2: Landlords, some of them are very
0: and the carpets weren't
2: awful
0: bad.
2: People.
0: To be clear, we took pictures. The carpets were not bad at all. I could see it just because you're changing tenants. You want to know this.
2: Yep.
0: The carpets are deep cleaned. I get that.
2: Document everything. All right. Hopefully that helps you there. It is 8:47. Hey, let's get a finalist.
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2: All right. Would you like to become a finalist right now for a chance to go to Las Vegas and see New Kids on the Block at the Right Stuff Residency at Park MGM? Airfare, two-night hotel stay, tickets to the show. If you'd like to go, you got to become a finalist. Here's an opportunity. Be caller number 10 right now, 330-450-9292. Good luck.

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2: All right, Wendy, you're caller number 10, so you're now a finalist. 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
3: Way! Yay!
4: Congratulations, Wendy. You could be headed to Vegas to see New Kids on the Block on October 17th. 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
3: A very chilly start to our Friday morning. We are right around 40 degrees in many spots, so grab that coat. Sunshine for the morning hours, clouds increasing for the afternoon. Still warm, 65 degrees for the high. Overnight tonight, clouds on the increase with a low of 48. From the 3 News Weather Center, I'm Mark Johnson.
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2: From the Q92 newsroom, I'm Jeff Mears. Two former Canton police officers won't serve additional jail time in the death of Frank Tyson. Visiting Judge James Kimbler on Thursday sentenced 26-year-old Camden Birch to 2 years probation and 26-year-old Bo Shonagy to 3 years in Stark County Common Police Court. Birch pleaded guilty last month to failure to report a crime. Shonagy pleaded guilty to dereliction of duty. Both agreed to resign from the Canton Police Department. Tyson died after being restrained during a disturbance at an Ambets club on Sheriff Road Southeast in April 2024. His family has a $13 million federal lawsuit against the city. A $2.9 billion data center campus is being proposed for Canton. Texas-based CoreScale is planning the Midwest Digital Gateway at Millerton Street and Central Avenue Southeast. A community meeting about the proposal was held Wednesday night. The 162-acre campus would have four data center buildings and create about 3,000 construction jobs and 150 permanent jobs. The repository reports construction could begin within months, with the project expected to be completed by 2029. It still needs approval from local and state officials. A whistleblower is asking the EPA Inspector General to investigate chemical testing after the 2023 East Palestine train derailment. Former Center for Toxicology and Environmental Health scientist Peggy Dixon alleges workers were pressured to report zero detections and that some elevated chemical readings were minimized or omitted. CTEH, now known as Onteris, was hired by Norfolk Southern to conduct air and water testing after the derailment. Dixon also alleges the EPA relied heavily on that data without independently verifying it. The Carroll County Annex building is back open after two evacuations Wednesday. Commissioner Donald Leggett says a failed water flow meter set off a fire alarm. Then a potential gas issue in the boiler room forced a second evacuation. A valve was replaced Wednesday night. Leggett says the building is safe and employees have returned. Mahoning County commissioners say it's an embarrassment that more than a dozen First Energy bills went unpaid for months under Clerk of Courts Michael Saccone. WKBN-TV reports commissioners say all bills are now paid, but they're disappointed with Saccone's handling of the payments. They say public officials need to be accessible and responsible to county residents. For Q92 News, I'm Jeff Mears.

0: Stella Lefty in Boston right here on Today's Hit Music. It is Q92. Good morning, everybody, and welcome to the 9 o'clock hour of the Q92 Morning Show on a Friday. How great is that? 330-450-9292 is our phone number. Our text line, 330-269-9292. Appreciate you guys having us on and checking us out here this morning. Coming up this hour, got a couple of things for you. We are giving away tickets to the Blair Witch Project with the cast Q&A and screening at the Canton Palace Theater on Saturday, October 3rd. Really cool. You get to go see this cult classic film. You get to go there, check it out. Also, the three actors will be on stage from the movie. They'll be telling you behind-the-scenes stories, and they'll be doing a Q&A with the audience as well. So we got the cue to call for that. We're going to give that away this hour. At the end of the 9 o'clock hour, we are going to be getting one more finalist for our New Kids on the Block contest, sending you to Vegas to see them. Two-night hotel stay, airfare, it's all taken care of. We got that for you coming up. That's at the end. If you haven't done it yet, head over to our live stream. Click the like button in the comments section. Simply drop the name of your favorite new kid. And we're going to pick one of you coming up at the end. And also coming up here shortly, we're going to be joined on the show live by Brittany from the New Learning Center. As they are this weekend, I believe.
1: Yeah, the learning experience in Canton opens up this weekend, having their grand opening. They've got a lot going on that you don't want to miss. If you're in the market for a preschool and daycare center, this might be an option for you. And we're going to hear from Brittany about what you can expect. 6 weeks is where they start, 6 weeks of age. So I love it. They have great curriculum, and we're gonna talk all about it coming up.
0: So that's what we got here for you this hour. Also, it is a back-in-the-day weekend. We're playing your throwbacks from the 90s, early 2000s, all weekend long. Another request on the text line right now. We'll also hear some Puddle of Mud, Psycho. I remember this one. It's Q92.

0: Puddle of Mud, Psycho, going out by request on a Back in the Day weekend here on Q92. Also, got to say congrats to Amber from Carrollton. She won our flyaway to Dollywood. She's there now on 925 celebrating Dolly Day. Thanks to us here at Q92.
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5: A very chilly start to our Friday morning. We are right around 40 degrees in many spots, so grab that coat. Sunshine for the morning hours, clouds increasing to the afternoon. Still warm, 65 degrees for the high. Overnight tonight, clouds on the increase with a low of 48. From the 3 News Weather Center, I'm Mark Johnson.
6: Thank you, Mark. 20 minutes after 9 o'clock on your Friday morning as you head the door. Lots of sunshine. It's 48 right now in Canton.
7: All right. Don't forget, coming up, we're hitting that cue to call for the Blair Witch Project cast Q&A at the Canton Palace Theater on Saturday, October 3rd. We're also at the end of the hour. We are going to be getting one more finalist for our flight away to Vegas to see New Kids on the Block. Two-night hotel stay, airfare, all taken care of. Go over to our live stream. Click the like button in the comment section. Simply put the name of your favorite New Kid on the Block. Again, Jordan, Joey, Donnie, Jordan, Donnie, Jordan. It's been the same three all morning.
6: You kind of knew that's what was going to happen, but absolutely, in a way, I do feel a little bit bad for Jonathan and Dan.
7: As you do.
6: I'm sure they're
7: as
6: great.
7: As I would feel for Chris Kirkpatrick if we were doing my favorite boy band NSYNC right now.
6: I'm sure they're really great dudes.
7: No one would vote for Chris, but I feel like he would be pulling up the rear.
6: Yeah.
7: You know what I mean? That's just how I feel. Mm-hmm. All right, we got a guest on with us right now. Coming up this weekend, the opening of the Learning Experience Preschool and Daycare. And joining us right now to talk about that, as I unmute everything right here, and I just did finally, we have Brittany joining us to talk all about it this morning. Brittany, good morning. How are you?
8: Good morning. I'm great. How are you?
7: We are doing good. It looks like behind you, you are ready to go for the opening. How excited are you?
8: We're really excited. So we've been open for a few months now, but we're doing our grand opening celebration so that we can let the community know that we are here and we want families to enjoy our touch a truck. We have different activities, some snacks, face painting, all the things.
6: Okay, when that is tomorrow, correct?
8: Yes, tomorrow from 11 to 1.
6: Okay, so 11 to 1, you can head down to the Learning Experience. If you're in the Canton area and you don't know where they're at, they're located at 5108 Everhard Road Northwest.
8: Yes.
6: And, you know, tell us a little bit, because I think that there's a big need, obviously, for the services that you guys have. And I love the fact that it's a preschool and a daycare center. So I'm assuming there's a lot of curriculum, a lot of early learning going on versus just being sent to a daycare center. Let's talk a little bit about the learning experience and what parents can expect.
8: Yeah, so we are enrolling children from 6 weeks old all the way up to 6 years old if they missed the kindergarten cutoff. Our curriculum is phenomenal. It's play-based learning. And we even include like manners matters, like with our characters, and we just make it more fun and engaging for the kiddos, but we're getting them kindergarten ready. And we do our curriculum even with infants so that no little learner is left out.
7: That is awesome too, especially as young as you guys go. Like you said, the 6 months, you know, unfortunately, a lot of times with parents, both parents having to work and not all jobs giving you that long a time off before you have to get back to work and the parents have to work. And have places like this that care and want to help these kids, not only take care of them, but help them learn, even at that young of an age. I think that's awesome because, like I said, some parents, they have no choice. They really need that daycare, but they want their kids somewhere where they're going to be safe. They're going to be in a great environment, and they're going to learn things, even as young as 6 months. So it's really cool that you offer that and that you start that young. I think that really gives people a wide range of options that need it, no matter, like I said, 6 months or to a couple years old. So I think it's really cool that you provide that all the way down to 6 months. But like you said,

0: you have a curriculum for them as well.
1: Yes, as early as 6 weeks old.
0: Oh, I'm sorry, 6 weeks.
1: We have phenomenal teachers that really care, because I know as a parent myself that it's so hard to find like a place that you can trust and
0: right.
1: that like you're able to have your children like somewhere else while you're working. It's very difficult. So I feel so proud of like having a great staff that genuinely cares about these little learners.
0: What made you want to get involved? Like, what made you want to start something like this? Because I mean, it's a lot. It's daunting. I know we all, you know, I'm sure you love kids, but there's a lot to say about I love kids and I'm going to open a daycare and really take care and help the future, basically, learn and get ready and learn things as simple as manners. But like you said, behind you. So what made you want to go down this road? I'm just curious.
1: Yeah, I think that you have to have a heart for kids in order to do this. I really believe in the brand as well, mm-hmm. that we're not just like all gray and blue here. Like, it is very colorful here. It's so like fun and engaging for the kiddos. And yeah, I think you just have to have like that heart. And I genuinely love being here and being the learning experience in Canton.
0: That's awesome.
2: So I have a question too. You know, I have my niece just recently put my great niece in daycare for the very first time. And I know there were a lot of feelings there about going back to work and about turning your child over, you know, for daycare, for preschool, anything like that. It's difficult. It's hard for us parents to let go. I mean, I have a senior in high school and I'm freaking out. And we've been through this, you know, like.
0: It's not easy for the parents.
2: It's not easy at all. So, I mean, I guess what would be your message about, you know, the learning experience and how you help gap that transition and, you know, as someone comes in and puts their child at the center with you?
1: Yeah, it's definitely about understanding that there's going to be that transition period, that children are going to have that transition period of like getting adjusted into a new environment. But the teachers are great with like understanding how to help them. Mm-hmm. And then with parents, I know that it's so difficult to drop off. And if like a child is crying or something, it lasts a few minutes and then they are fine. But it's like saying goodbye to mommy and daddy is sometimes a struggle in the morning. And then they realize like, oh, all my friends are here. There's so many activities. There's so many toys. Like, I am totally fine here. I'm safe here. And then they're doing great.
2: Yeah, it is a period of time. It's just that period of that adjustment period. And I know it's difficult.
0: For the parents too.
2: But I think it makes a world of difference when you know that you're putting your child somewhere with people who really care about them. I think that's super important.
1: Yes. So. Yeah. And ultimately when I hire people, I want them to like have passion for childcare. It's like, you can have all the experience and education in the world, but if I don't see like that spark of like loving children, then they're probably not the best fit. So I think that we just have a great team here. And at our grand opening tomorrow, people are able to come and meet them and see if like it's going to be a good fit for the family.
0: See, I think that's awesome that you said that. And I'm glad people get to hear that, because I think sometimes what parents might fear, I don't know, maybe that's a strong word, is that you're dropping your kid off at a daycare and basically it's just people are just like, well, there's some stuff, go play over there. And we're just going to chill on our phones and till your parents come pick you up. And we don't really, you know, whatever. But that means a lot to parents to know that they're dropped off to people that are going to get to know their kid. They're going to get to know all the kids. And they're not just going to put them in a corner with a couple blocks and go, there you go. They're truly going to take care of your children and truly look after your children, but truly try to educate your children as well. That's why I'm really glad that I hope everyone listening hears that like you said, you didn't just hire anybody. You went out and looked for the people that fit what you want and how you want these kids to be treated.
1: Yes. It's all about like a happy culture. And I'm trying to see what my shirt says. So this says learning happens here, but like our motto is also like happy happens here. Mm-hmm. So we're just hoping that we can always show that to families that we're a happy learning experience.
2: Yeah, absolutely. Well, this weekend, tomorrow specifically, 11 to 1, you can check it out. This is the learning experience in Canton, 5108 Everhard Road, Northwest. And, you know, quick question. Let's just say someone has plans tomorrow and they can't make it out to the open house. Can they call you guys directly and get a tour of the school if they're looking for a preschool or child? Okay, so don't panic. If you can't, you want to go to the open house because there's going to be so much fun stuff going on. You know, but if you can't, don't panic.

0: And you guys are currently enrolling.
1: Yes. So they can give us a call at 234-360-3019 if they're not able to make it. And I'd be happy to set up a tour.
0: Awesome.
2: That's awesome.
0: Thank you for your time, Brittany. We wish you guys all of the luck. It looks like a fantastic center. I'm sure that you're going to have a very successful grand opening tomorrow. And thank you for joining us and talking with us a little bit about the learning experience.
1: Thank you so much, guys.
2: You got it. Have a great day. Brittany. There you go, Brittany. That's cool. A good conversation. And that's, again, the learning experience. They're having their event tomorrow.
0: Yes.
2: Go over there and check that
0: out. 11 to 1.
2: That's good. She seems like a nice lady.
0: She does.
2: And that seems like a very nice place.
0: Yeah, absolutely. I love the bright colors. I loved everything behind her. Yep. I mean, you know, it is difficult to put your child in daycare.
2: I got
0: to
2: do it real soon.
0: You absolutely have to do it. It's hard to even send your kids to preschool, to quite be honest.
2: Yep.
0: Because I had to do that, and I had to send my kids to preschool. But I'll tell you what. Where our kids went to preschool, I at least my daughter and my son got to go to have the same teachers and the same preschool and all that kind of stuff. They become like a family. Mm-hmm. Like they start noticing things about your kid. They'll be like, hey, did you notice he's getting better at writing his name? Or, you know, there's these conversations, or he just seemed a little down today, a little off. Maybe he's catching something. You know, like it's so good to know that there are people that are watching them as closely as you would as well.
2: Yeah. So. And my favorite part was, like she said, where she talked about she was conscious of who she was hiring.
0: Yes.
2: And who she wanted on her staff and what she wanted from her staff. So if you guys are looking for daycare, that's something you're looking into right now. You might want to check them out tomorrow.
0: The learning experience.
2: Absolutely. It is 9:31 coming up. That the cue to call for the Blair Witch Project with the cast Q&A at the Canton Palace Theater. Plus, you still got time to get over to our live feed. Click the like button. Put the name of your favorite new kid on the block because it might make you a finalist for that flyaway to Vegas. That's all coming up, but it's also... Oh, man, a back-in-the-day weekend. There's so much going on today. It's Bowling for Soup, Ohio on Q92. Get up, wake
3: up. You're listening to Christian and Lauren in the morning on Q92. She said she

Tim and Paula, Dracula, right here on today's hit music. It's Q92 at 9:38. There's your cue to call the Blair Witch Project cast Q&A and screening at the Canton Palace Theater. I'm saying this is really cool. You get to see the Blair Witch Project. What a classic movie that is. Not only do you get to see it at the awesome historic Canton Palace Theater, but the cast will be there as well. They'll be on stage sharing behind the scenes stories of the movie, and they'll be answering your questions. They'll be doing a Q&A as well. If you want to go, be caller number 10. We're going to hook you up right now. 330-450-9292. Caller 10. Good luck right now. It's Justin Timberlake on a Back in the Day weekend. Senorita on cue.

see they don't do this anymore. I'ma sing something, and I want the guys to sing with me. They go, it feels like something's heating up. Can I leave with you? And then the ladies go, I don't know what I'm thinking.

0: Morgan Wallen, been by now right here on today's Hit Music Q92. Be checking out our Facebook. The Midday Diva is going to be live out at Walsh here in a little bit.
1: Yeah, you're going to see her live from the campus of Walsh University. They're having an awesome fundraiser today supporting veterans. And a lot of the students are going to be participating in 22 push-ups every half an hour to honor the veterans and raise awareness about veteran suicide. So she's going to be out there with our friends at Walsh University. Let's go, Cavs.
0: Trying to go 4-0 this weekend at football.
1: I know, right?
0: By the way, you can
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0: 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So
1: let's go, guys.
0: We're very proud to have a partnership with Walsh as far as broadcasting their football games this season. We look forward to some Walsh boys and girls basketball. Believe it or not, basketball season's not as far away as you think.
1: It definitely isn't. And we love supporting some of the things that they have going on around campus because they really are a great university. They do a lot of great stuff for the community. They raise a lot of awareness for multiple, different things. And just a great school. I'm so glad. I'm so proud.
0: We were out there last week helping them get ready for their maroon and gold weekend game.
1: Yep.
0: And, well, then Walsh fans can tailgate.
1: Yes, they can, especially the alumni. It was alumni weekend,
0: awesome.
1: Yeah. So
0: really, really, really cool to see. All right, Lauren, if they want to be our last New Kids on the Block in Vegas finalists, they got to get over to the stream now.
1: Yep, head over to Facebook, YouTube, or X, find that video live stream, give it a like in the comments. Just tell us who was your favorite New Kid. By the way, Marsh said his favorite was Bennett Miller. Get it. Jordan's little boy.
0: I do get it. Get over and do it now while you can. It's Q92.
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0: 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Great job, everybody, on a Free Advice Friday. Great job on requests for a Back in the Day weekend that's happening all weekend long. 90s, 2000s, let us know what you want to hear. Nicolini, your Midday Diva, is in here next. J-Dub will be here after that. Don't forget, high school football on the station tonight. Oh, we got a Lake at Louisville. It's going to be a fun one. And Sam Berkwood, Brian Beatty, and Ryan Bevere will have the call. That's 6:30 pregame, 7 o'clock kickoff. We got six other games for you as well on the Q92 YouTube channel and Q92RadioSports.com. Head over there and check that out. I'll be over in Beloit with our friends from West Branch as they take on Canfield tonight. So I'll be over there calling that game. Looking forward to that. I hope you guys enjoy a great weekend, but we got to get one more New Kids finalist before we leave, because you guys went over there like crazy and did it today. All right, Lauren, let's go ahead and pick one randomly and make someone a finalist.
1: Okay, today it is Mary Jo Scholl.
0: Mary Jo Scholl, there you go. You are now a finalist. Congratulations.
1: She likes Donnie.
0: The rest of you, you're fine. Nicolina's going to have some chances. J-Dub's going to have some chances. When we come back on Monday, we're going to have more chances.
1: Mm-hmm.
0: So don't you worry. Don't you worry. Enjoy the weekend. Be safe, everyone. It's going to be a gorgeous weather weekend.
1: Gorgeous weather weekend. I cannot wait.
0: So go do that. And I will talk to you again on Monday, my friends. Enjoy it. Speaking of a Back in the Day weekend, what better way to leave you than with some JoJo? Leave, get out. Still love this song. It's Q92.

Sabrina Carpenter house tour right here on today's Hit Music. 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
1: Alliance, Canton, Jackson Township.
0: It's a Q92 back in the day weekend.
2: Yeah, yeah, yeah, yeah, yeah, yeah, yeah, yeah, yeah, yeah, yeah, yeah, yeah, yeah, yeah, yeah, yeah, yeah, yeah, yeah, yeah, yeah, yeah, yeah, yeah, yeah, yeah, yeah, yeah, yeah, yeah, yeah, yeah, yeah, yeah, yeah, yeah, yeah, yeah, yeah, yeah, yeah, yeah, yeah, yeah, yeah, yeah, yeah, yeah, yeah, yeah, yeah, yeah, yeah, yeah, yeah, yeah, yeah, yeah, yeah, yeah, yeah, yeah, yeah, yeah, yeah, yeah, yeah, yeah, yeah, yeah, yeah, yeah, yeah, yeah, yeah, yeah, yeah, yeah, yeah, yeah, yeah, yeah, yeah, yeah, yeah, yeah, yeah, yeah, yeah, yeah, yeah, yeah, yeah, y

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1: I don't know, dude. I think everybody's all jealous and because I'm like the lead singer of the band, dude. And I think everybody's got a freaking problem with me, dude. And they need to take it up with me after the show.

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1: 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The Eagles come in with a record of 1-2, but the competition has been outstanding. Jeff Tyler will have the play-by-play at noon, pregame just a little before on the Q92 Sports Network. It's Walsh University taking on Ashland this Saturday at noon on Q92 Sports Network.
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0: today's hit music, Q92. It's a back in the day weekend, so you're going to hear all your favorite throwbacks. We got a lot going on today. We're going to get to it next on the Q.
1: Some live for the bill, some kill for the bill. 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

0: wanted to know, do you know somebody named?
1: You know his name.
2: Oh, yeah, definitely. I know his name.
0: But I just want to let you know that he's mine.

Dolly Day. Happy 925 Day. Our grand prize winner, she already checked in. She has arrived at Dollywood. I'll give you an update on her very shortly. It's a back in the day weekend with Off

It is 925 day, Dolly Day. I'm wearing my t-shirt, got the license plate, and our grand prize winner, Amber from Carrollton, has arrived at Dollywood. It's Q92.

0: welcome to the throne. 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
9: 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Because she sounds hot as hell on the air.

grand prize winner, Amber from Carrollton. She already, she was there at 9 o'clock, soon as Dollywood opened. And I'm going to post those photos up on our Facebook page at Q92 Radio. What better way to celebrate the life of Dolly Parton than attending Dollywood today in the Smoky Mountains. We took care of the airfare. They got in yesterday, two nights, plus tickets to Dollywood. Congrats to you, Miss Amber from Carrollton. Also, big congrats to Michaela from Sherrodsville. She's headed to see the Cleveland Browns home opener this Sunday. Congrats to you. And a big congrats going out to Morgan from Louisville. She's headed to Ella Langley tonight in Columbus with an overnight hotel stay. Sold out show. The only one making it happen is yours truly. So when I say we're doing big things over here at Q92, we're doing big things. We got winners literally in all different parts of the United States today. So enjoy. And again, we will be posting photos from everything Q92 Radio on Facebook and Instagram. And while you're there, you can check out the photos from yesterday's grand opening at Goodwill in Belden Village. Oh my goodness, this store is massive. They've got all the good finds. I immediately walked in, and you know me, I love Halloween. So I immediately bought a black tutu and a skeleton holding up peace signs, and his little eyes light up. Brand new. That was actually brand new. But big shout out to all of our beautiful listeners that went shopping yesterday. We had the best time looking at everybody's hauls, taking photos. And a big thanks to Team Goodwill, Alex, Diane, and the entire staff, Colleen. Thank you for all that you do for the community. Really, when you donate at Goodwill, you are doing good for the community, because they turn around, they sell that stuff at a much lower price, and then they give back. And they give back in a big way. And one of them is supporting the Domestic Violence Project here in Canton. So just know that you're doing some good out there. So get out there this weekend. Tell them the diva sent you. The new Belden Village Goodwill on Whipple Avenue in the same plaza as Sky Zone, right next to it. You're going to love it. So thank you for having Q92 to celebrate the grand opening. Thank you for seeing all your beautiful faces. Lori, Jess, everybody that was there. It was just such a good day. And then I started my morning today with the Walsh University Cavaliers. They've got a big event going on, actually, right now as I speak. It's called Cavaliers Against Veteran Suicide. And what they're doing is push-ups. Every half hour from now until 1 o'clock to bring awareness to veteran suicide, and every 22 veteran suicides every day, which is why they're doing the 22 push-ups to represent the veteran suicide. So it's really an important event, and I want to say thank you to Walsh University, the staff, the students. They're really just class acts. This is their fourth year. Big thank you to Joshua Ruiz. I got to meet him today. He's a vet as well. He's the one who had a big hand in making this event possible. So every year, the student body, they do 22 push-ups every half hour. And again, that's to represent the 22 veteran suicides that happen every day. So thank you for your service to Josh and everyone else that's out there. They're going to have some veterans in attendance, and we'll post up some of those photos. But you can go check out my interview with Josh right now at Q92 Radio on Facebook. So when I say I have been all over the place, I truly mean it. But it's been a lot of fun, and we're coming back to a back in the day weekend. So if you like the 90s and the 2000s, we got you covered. And if you like New Kids on the Block, we also got you covered. We are sending

0: 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You and a guest could be at the New Kids on the Block show at Park MGM. 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Just be listening. Also going to be spilling some celebrity. I think I got to it all. 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
9: Mild temps for your Friday afternoon. We're warming you up into the middle 60s. We're staying dry. Clouds on the increase a little bit. Overnight, high school football, grab a sweater and some jeans. We're talking 50s during the game with clouds increasing again. Overnight lows tonight, chilly one more time, 48. I am Mark J. Weather from 3 News.
0: Thank you, Marky Mark. It is 11:30. Sunny, gorgeous fall day. 59 in Canton with your Back in the Day weekend.
3: Yeah. It's a Q92.
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dropped. We've got 4 new tracks, and of course, I'm going to play them all for you. But if you missed Patient Zero earlier this morning, I've got that coming up for you next. Also, the inspiration from the song from Taylor herself. It's Back in the Day weekend, and I'm looking for a song.

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3: Taylor dropped 4 new songs on us last night. I was up replaying them over and over and over again. And of course, I'm going to play all 4 of them for you later in the 1 o'clock hour. But we're going to focus on the main single. It's called Patient Zero. And here is Taylor to tell you the story behind Patient Zero.
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0: for guidance on if she had had the same experiences with this guy that this new girlfriend was having, and just kind of how surreal those conversations can be. And everyone in our group just immediately started saying like, oh, I've been through that too, and telling the stories of when this kind of reach out had happened for them. And I thought to myself, if this has happened to all of us, it's such an interesting kind of angle on humanity and on relationships. And I wonder if I could write something from the perspective of getting this phone call, and really only from the perspective and the side of the phone call of the ex who's been through it before. And so that's what I did. And Patient Zero is the result, and I'm really proud of it. Yeah, it's something that I'm glad I got to explore in a song finally.
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4: 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Louisville, 3-2, a tough loss to their rival Hoover last week, but we think this is going to be a good one. Pre-game begins at 6:30. We'll kick it off at 7 from the home of the Leopards. 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

from Louisville. She won tickets to the sold-out Ella Langley show in Columbus tonight with that overnight hotel stay. Morgan, have the time of your life. And say hello to Ella from my buddy Parker. It's Q92.

0: in Northeast Ohio as we just sent somebody down to Columbus to see Ella Langley. We hope you have an incredible time. And, of course, big shout-out to our grand prize winner going up to the Cleveland Browns game for the home opener this weekend. And, of course, Nick Chubb all over the focal point of the Cleveland Browns as he has been signed to a one-day contract so he can retire as a Cleveland Brown. And the Browns will honor him this coming Sunday for the home opener. So our grand prize winner in for a big treat as they get to see Nick Chubb retire as a Cleveland Brown. On the way, the hits roll on next, setting you up with music from Sabrina Carpenter, a little bit of Calvin Harris, Run DMC, because it is a throwback weekend, back in the day weekend on Q92. And don't forget, coming up here within the next 15 minutes, I'll have tickets for you to check out the Rocky Horror Picture Show at the Canton Palace Theater on Halloween with today's hit music, Q92.
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3: 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Lake, as we mentioned, 4-1 coming off of a win over Glen Oak. Louisville, 3-2, a tough loss to their rival Hoover last week, but we think this is going to be a good one. Pre-game begins at 6:30. We'll kick it off at 7 from the home of the Leopards. 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
15: Mild temps for your Friday afternoon. We're warming you up into the middle 60s. We're staying dry. Clouds on the increase a little bit. Overnight, high school football, grab a sweater and some jeans. We're talking 50s during the game with clouds increasing again. Overnight lows tonight, chilly one more time, 48. I am Mark J. Weather from 3 News.
16: Thank you, Mark Johnson. It is 420 in the Hall of Fame City. 70 for your temperature outside with a back in the day weekend. Let's get the party started. It's Friday, yo. Let's go.
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0: 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Hello, who are you?
1: My name is Tammy.
0: Hi, Tammy. How's your day going?
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0: Tammy, are you a big fan of the Rocky Horror Picture Show?
1: Honestly, I've watched some of it on, like, stuff on TV. I've never really been to anything like that.
0: Would you like to go to something like that?
1: Oh, most definitely.
0: Well, good, because you're calling number 10.
1: Yay! Awesome!
0: You're getting hooked up with a pair of tickets to the Rocky Horror Picture Show on Halloween at the Canton Palace Theater on Saturday, October 31st. Also, you're going to get hooked up with the prop bags to participate with the movie, with all of the fun props in the bag, all right?
1: That sounds awesome.
0: It's going to be awesome. And I'm kind of jealous that you're going and I don't get to go.
1: It'd be a new experience.
0: Yeah, where are you calling from today?
1: Sandyville, Ohio.
0: Why don't you tell everybody in Sandyville and everybody listening who just made you a winner?
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0: And if you want to grab tickets to Rocky Horror Picture Show happening at the Canton Palace Theater, don't forget, you can grab your tickets now. 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

Taylor Swift from today's hit music, Q92. What's up, it's J-Dub. Thanks for hanging out with me. And even her brand new songs, the encore for the Life of a Showgirl. Yeah, we got to hear Patient Zero. And then also, I heard the song Cleveland, which is absolute fire. It's a back-in-the-day weekend on Q92 with the Bloodhound Gang. Sweat, baby, sweat.

0: 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Hello, who are you?
1: My name is Tammy.
0: Hi, Tammy. How's your day going?
1: Okay, so far.
0: Tammy, are you a big fan of the Rocky Horror Picture Show?
1: Honestly, I've watched some of it on, like, stuff on TV. I've never really been to anything like that.
0: Would you like to go to something like that?
1: Oh, most definitely.
0: Well, good, because you're calling number 10.
1: Yay! Awesome!
0: You're getting hooked up with a pair of tickets to the Rocky Horror Picture Show on Halloween at the Canton Palace Theater on Saturday, October 31st. Also, you're going to get hooked up with the prop bags to participate with the movie, with all of the fun props in the bag, all right?
1: That sounds awesome.
0: It's going to be awesome, and I'm kind of jealous that you're going and I don't get to go.
1: It'd be a new experience.
0: Yeah, where are you calling from today?
1: Sandyville, Ohio.
0: Why don't you tell everybody in Sandyville and everybody listening who just made you a winner?
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0: 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Also, coming up in the 5 o'clock hour, your next chance to get in to see the New Kids on the Block in Las Vegas. We'll do that for you again coming up in the 5 o'clock hour. And then coming up here around 5:15, another wacky episode of Arrest Stories. It's J-Dub's Fail Files right here on today's hit music, Q92.
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16: 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One, two, three. 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

now. All the ladies in the place, if you got real hair, real fingernails, if you got a job, you going to school, and you don't need nobody to help you handle your business, make some noise. One, two.

up on a Back in the Day weekend. This song has kind of like some personal emotional attachment to it, because it was the song that got the party started every Friday and Saturday night when I was hosting the nights out there at Mango's in downtown Akron. Sean Paul's on the cue.

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0: It's a Q92 back in the day weekend.

Before we get into that, another episode of J-Dub's Fail Files just around the corner, right after brand new Taylor Swift. This is called Patient Zero on today's hit music. Q92 J-Dub's Fail Files is next.

0: In the criminal justice system, the people are represented by equally important groups. These are their stories.
1: Ever for a full bowl of hot, bubbling French onion soup over your date's head because he asked for ketchup on his $95 dry-aged ribeye steak? Welcome back to another episode of the J-Dub Fail File. Today's soup specialist, 29-year-old Megan from Chicago. She's on a date at a nice steakhouse. The entree arrives, and her date orders a dry-aged ribeye steak and then asks for ketchup. What? Witnesses say she asked the server twice to confirm the ketchup request, and it wasn't a joke. He defended it, saying,
2: "A good steak can handle a little ketchup. That's not controversial."
1: She sets her fork down, reaches to the nearest French onion soup bowl, still bubbling, cheese on top, and dumps the whole thing over his head. She stands up and announces to the entire dining room that
3: "Something's just can't be forgiven."
1: Every table stops eating to watch. The $95 ribeye goes completely untouched. Chicago PD shows up, and one cop, a 21-year vet on the job, said he's seen plenty of bad dates, never one involving a hot soup as a weapon. Megan was charged with assault. I guess the ketchup was the final straw. Homegirl dumped an entire bowl of French onion soup on her date over ketchup. Thought the steak was too pure for ketchup, huh? Next time somebody orders ketchup, just pass the bottle. Cause Sheila in lockup doesn't do dry aged. She's just looking for new fish. And there you have it, your steakhouse soup special, right here on the J-Dub Fail File.
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5: Mild temps for your Friday afternoon. We're warming you up into the middle 60s. We're staying dry. Clouds on the increase a little bit. Overnight, high school football, grab a sweater and some jeans. We're talking 50s during the game with clouds increasing again. Overnight lows tonight, chilly one more time, 48. I am Mark J. Weather from 3 News.
7: Thank you, Mark Johnson. It is 522 in the Hall of Fame City. 70 for your temperature outside. On a back in the day weekend on the Q.
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9: 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Back in the day.

0: Clock hour, the bell store, best request of the day. We're good. We got our person on the phone. All right, let's patch him through.
1: Hello.
0: Hi, who's this?
1: This is Jennifer. Who's this?
0: Hi, Jennifer. You don't know who's calling you right now?
1: The voice sounds very familiar. Is this Q92?
0: Yes, Jennifer. It's Jada from Q92. I'm calling you for a specific reason. You sent me a text message to our text line at 330. 330-

0: 260-269-9292, and I selected a song that you texted to me. Don't tell anybody what the song is, but tell me why you texted that song to me.
1: Because it's Friday. And the sun is shining. It's a great day.
0: You know what it is? And it's a great day because you're getting hooked up with a $50 Bell Stores gift card for the Bell Stores Best Request Song of the Day. So without further ado. Yeah! So without further ado. Why don't you tell everybody what the Bell Store Best Request Song of the Day is?
1: Hi, this is Jennifer from Ashland. This is the song of the day, Montel Jordan. This is how we do it. Q9.

0: Lefties Boston. Yeah, let's do it.
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0: That's right. You can win a pair of tickets to see the New Kids on the Block on the Right Stuff Residency there at the Park MGM in Las Vegas with a two-night hotel stay, airfare, tickets to the show, and the biggest party in Las Vegas on October 17th. Let's make you the finalist right now. 330-450-9292. I'm looking for caller number 10. Let's make it you right now on today's hit music, Q92 on a Back in the Day weekend.

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3: Hi, Ashley, how's your day going?
4: Good.
3: Just good, Ashley? Nothing fun happening?
4: Hopefully
3: it's Friday.
4: Great. I am going out to the winery tonight.
3: Ooh, yeah, you're going to have a couple of wines?
4: Yeah.
3: You got a DD?
4: My husband.
3: Good,
4: yeah.
3: Good. You sound like one of those women that likes to drink their wine.
4: Sometimes.
3: You're like, wait! I feel judged right now, J-Dub, damn it. Oh, and by the way, you're caller number 10. You are my finalist, which means now you are in the running to win those New Kids on the Block tickets for the residency for the Right Stuff in the Park MGM in Las Vegas with that two-night hotel stay and the airfare.
4: I can't. I'm so excited. I'm losing my voice.
3: I can tell over here. Where are you calling from today?
4: Canton.
3: Why don't you tell everybody in Canton and everybody listening who just made you a finalist to see the block in Las Vegas?
4: U92.

0: Hartville. She's the latest finalist to head out to Las Vegas to see New Kids on the Block and the Right Stuff residency there at the Park MGM. Hope you are the winner, Ashley. I would love to see you as the big winner. And of course, on the way, hitting you with music from, how about some Poison? How about some Akon? How about some Bruno? How about some Shop Boys? Yeah, it's a back in the day weekend. Q92 covering all of the biggest hits from the 90s, 2K, and today all weekend long. We've already got the weekend party started. So more hits and more throwbacks on the way. It's Q92.
1: Monday morning, we're getting more finalists for that fly away to Las Vegas to see the New Kids on the Block. How would you like to go see Hillary Duff in Cleveland? 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
1: 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The Eagles come in with a record of 1-2, but the competition has been outstanding. 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
1: 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You're going to see the Browns home opener this Sunday.
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I mean, it is 9-2-5, September 25th, and you're listening to 92.5 WDJQ. What's up, and Shade Up? Thanks for hanging out with me in the late afternoon. High school football action coming up here in about 25 minutes on the Q.

0: mongrel. Gonna tell myself I'm a no get angry. 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
3: To Louisville Stadium, the home of the Leopards. Tonight, it is the Louisville Leopards hosting the visiting Lake Blue Streaks here on Q92. Hi, everybody. I'm Sam Berkman. As always, joined by my partner, former Louisville standout and Louisville standout, Brian Beatty. Ryan Bevere is on the sidelines with us tonight as we get you ready for the 4-1 Lake Blue Streaks and the 3-2 Louisville Leopards. Boy, you could not ask for a better night for high school football. The sun is kind of already starting to set here just a little bit. A lot of sun facing the visiting bleachers here at Louisville. A lot of shade on the home side, but it's going to be in the 60s. We may hit upper 50s by the time we're done. A little bit of a breeze, right? And we are about a half hour away or so between the Blue Streaks and the Louisville Leopards. Brian Brady, good to see you again, and hope your weekend is off to a good start. And welcome back home.
4: Absolutely, yes. It's great to be home. Yeah, I could walk to the game tonight. Didn't have to worry about parking or anything. Yeah. So grabbed the little Giannino's on the way here. So I'm ready to go. Looking forward to a great football game tonight.
3: So Lake comes in 4-1. I don't know if we absolutely positively know who Lake is or everything about them, just maybe because of the schedule a little bit. Louisville, and then one step back to Ursuline, and then, boy, they had Hoover last week and let them get away. They had them 14-0 in North Canton, and the Vikings got off the mat. This was an interesting matchup. First time in, I think, 4 or 5 years they've played against each other, which we're hoping they make this like a yearly thing. What are your thoughts on both these teams as we get ready for this one, week 6? The pluses and the minuses on both sides.
4: Yeah, looking at Lake, you know, after talking to Coach DeGeorge a little bit this week, they got some younger kids stepping up, you know, and it's week 6, so they've got some experience. They got some a younger freshman linebacker that's going to get some playing time. It's been playing a little bit. Sophomore offensive defensive lineman that's playing. So got some younger kids that gotten some experience. So you're going to see a little bit more, you know, experience from the sophomores that, you know, that are getting more varsity action, you know, that way, and, you know, and their schedule's been tough, so they've been tested. Louisville, it comes down to a lot of injuries early for them, and just having to play 4 quarters, and what, it's not that they're not given it all for 4 quarters. It just comes down to just be able to last 4 quarters, they, you know, getting through and not having the depth that coach really wants coming into this year, you know, with the injuries they've had. So they really need to put 4 quarters together, you know, and really take care of the ball. When you don't have the depth, they can't have the turnovers like they've had. You know, Coach Atkins said they could have been up 24-7 on North Canton in the first half. You know, some bad turnovers led to, you know, some North Canton quick scores there going into halftime. So you got to take care of the ball and, you know, get rid of the turnovers and play 4 quarters. That's, you know, their plan tonight coming in this ball game.
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0: Ryan Beatty, Ryan Bevere back with you on Q92. Ryan Rainsburg back in the studios tonight holding the fort down. As we got seven games for you tonight. 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Homecoming here tonight in Louisville as the Leopards get ready for the Blue Streaks. Always a special time. And I don't want to tell you how long it's been for me since I had homecoming in high school. And I know you've got some great memories here as well. And as a football player, even though we're at about the halfway point, I think the later in the year you do it, it becomes a little bit more difficult. But what's it like going through all the homecoming all week and everything? And then, oh, by the way, you got to go out there, you got to pad up, get your helmet on, and go out and hit somebody. What's it like?
4: Yeah, I never wanted to be part of any homecoming stuff during football season. I was court on the court for basketball, so that was good. I could take a minute and enjoy it, but during football, and I don't see any football players on the court this year. You kind of try to stay away from it. You know, you sit a little bit longer in the locker room, which, you know, that's not as a big deal, but you'd rather get it done and over with. Yeah. But yeah, I wasn't a real big fan of it.
0: So that's homecoming.
4: Yes.
0: What about senior night? That's an emotional night, right? Senior night
4: was always an emotional night. And, you know, I know it's kind of interesting. I know Ohio State this year did it week one, which was odd. But I know Coach Chrislip always did it earlier in the season also, because he never wanted it at West Branch, the fall in West Branch, and never wanted to follow Minerva week. So we never did it week 10. So we never had it week 10. It was Minerva, because that was a big game. And we never had it against West Branch. So we always planned it earlier in the season. So our senior night was always earlier, never week one like Ohio State did this year. But we would plan it so it wasn't as emotional, because it does. It takes a lot out of you. You know, that senior night, you know, it's emotional. I just know, you know, going through it with my daughter last year, just how I felt as a parent, you know, so it is very emotional. So senior night, I do agree with. I understand what Coach Day did, you know, not doing it at the Michigan game, because there's just so much energy and emotion that goes through. And you do want to enjoy it. You know, when you do have a big rivalry game, you don't want to have to, you know, not enjoy it that way. So, yeah.
0: You want to enjoy it, but you just really can't, because you're just caught up. You're in the bubble, and there's so much stuff going on.
4: So much routine as an athlete you want to do before a game. And, yeah.
0: So the homecoming continues here at Louisville, and of course we've got the Walsh University football tomorrow on the Q92 Sports Network at noon. The Cavaliers take on Ashland. Again, that's a noon kickoff tomorrow on the Q92 Sports Network. All right, it is that time. The Q92 whip around. Let's take you around all seven sites of where we are broadcasting football games tonight, all along the Q92 Sports Network. Let's go.
5: Our 2026 homecoming king is Tyler Forbes. Tyler is the son of Nicole and Jeremy Forbes. He enjoys hanging out with friends and going golfing.

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1: Good evening, everyone. It is week 3 of the Ohio high school football season, and tonight I am live at Clyde Breckbuehler Stadium, home of the Canton South Wildcats. It is Mike Voorhees of the Q92 Sports Network. Akron East comes to town tonight. They enter the game at 1-1 after opening the season with a 12-7 win over Bedford and lost last week to Nordonia 46-12. The Dragons will look to get back on track both offensively and defensively and also hope to cut down on penalties after committing 18 last week. Canton South, still in search of its first win in 2026, opened the season with a loss to Garraway and lost last week to CVCA. The Wildcats will be looking for a much stronger performance on both sides of the football. There's also some recent history between these teams as Akron East defeated Canton South 43-21 in the opening round of last year's playoffs. Join myself and my broadcast partner, Mike Dixon, on the Q92 Sports YouTube page, or you can go to Q92Radiosports.com. 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
2: The Hoover Vikings go for their third straight win this week against Garfield Heights. Vikings moved the ball on the ground and through the air in an 18-14 win against Medina last Friday. Michael Lamline ran for 126 yards and 2 touchdowns, while Ryan Cavanaugh went 13 of 19 for 132 yards, 1 touchdown, and 2 interceptions. Garfield Heights is 2-0 after wins of 27-24 at Canfield and 39-37 versus Cardinal Mooney. Elijah Harris ran 24 times for 215 yards and 3 touchdowns last week. He also scored on a kickoff return for the Division III Bulldogs. He also caused a fumble on a Mooney kickoff return and returned the ball 65 yards for a score. Someone will suffer their first loss of the season tonight at Memorial Stadium in North Canton. Join Mike Kelly and me, Clint Scroggs, for all the action on the Q92 Sports Network.
0: Here they go! 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
2: Green hosts McKinley in each team's third Federal League game of 2026. McKinley is 4-1 with the only loss to Lakewood St. Edward. They've beaten Glen Oak and Perry by a combined 80-14 in the last 2 weeks. Quarterback Braylon Cook had 3 TD passes and 3 incompletions in those games. Running back Kylan West has run for a 9.3-yard average and 8 touchdowns. The Pups have 3 interception returns for touchdowns this season, with 1 last week by DB Chase Ivory. Linebacker Antonio Stevens leads the team in tackles. Opponents have scored a total of 21 points in McKinley's 4 wins. Green had won 3 straight before last week's 16-10 loss to Jackson. It was the 6th straight one-score game between the teams. Green's only other loss was opening night against 4-0 Indian Valley. The Summit County Bulldogs usually go from a 5-wide set with first-year QB Chase Herbert, the trigger man. He's thrown for 1,000 yards to lead the league with 8 TDs and 1 interception, that coming on the last play last week. Linebacker Luke Schall is the leading tackler. McKinley has won all 11 meetings against Green with the last 10 in league play. Last year's score was 21-3. Mike Kelly will join me, Clint Scroggs, for all the action from Green tonight on the Q92 Sports Network.
1: It is Federal League football Friday night as the Glen Oak Golden Eagles travel to North Canton to take on the Hoover Vikings. This is Mike Voorhees from the Q92 Sports Network, and I am live from Memorial Stadium at Hoover High School. Glen Oak comes in at 1-4 and will be looking to bounce back after a tough 37-7 loss at Lake last week. The Golden Eagles' lone win came against Cleveland Heights, and now they face a Hoover Viking team sitting at 3-2. The Vikings are coming off a 27-28 victory over Louisville and have already picked up wins over Bookville and Medina this season. It is homecoming at North Canton Memorial Stadium with kickoff set for 7 o'clock. Glen Oak and Hoover, Federal League football under the Friday night lights, and you can hear it live on the Q92 YouTube channel or Q92Radiosports.com. 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
3: Good evening, everyone. This is Matt Corrali. Week 6 of the high school football season sees the Carrollton Warriors take on the Alliance Aviators. Alliance won their first game since week 2 on Friday, taking down Minerva on the road 41-10. Senior Cash Brisker led the way at quarterback with 3 rushing touchdowns and having an at home last week. It's the Warriors.

0: Bombers and the Aviators in an EBC showdown, as you can join Robert Coleman and I for kickoff at 7 o'clock. 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
1: Live from Heinz Field in Minerva, I'm Caleb Norick with Q92 Sports. As the Minerva Lions host the Salem Quakers in an EBC showdown. The Quakers come into tonight's contest unbeaten and appear to be headed to a Week 10 showdown with West Branch for the EBC crown. It hasn't been easy. After nail biters with Poland and Canfield, the Quakers won comfortably against East Liverpool and Alliance before edging one out in overtime a week ago at Beaver Local. Salem is also fighting to maintain its top spot in the Division 3 Region 9 rankings. Meanwhile, the Lions come in sitting at 2-3. After just one win in four seasons, Minerva won five games last season under new head coach Zach Slates. The sledding hasn't been quite as easy this year, falling to United, Marlington, and Alliance by a margin of 110-30. The Lions will look to get back on track tonight. Listen live on the Q92 Sports Network. Tonight, it's a Week 6 matchup between the Quakers and the Lions. From Minerva High School, it's Caleb Norick with Q92 Sports.
2: Good evening, everyone. 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I'm Jay Wilhelm, and I'm here live at Wakefield Stadium, home of the Perry Panthers, where they will host Federal League opponent, the Jackson Polar Bears. Jackson comes in riding hot after a hard-fought win at Green last week, 16-10. With that win, they moved to 3-2. 1-0 in league play, and look to push their winning streak to 3 in a row here tonight. Perry comes in off a shutout loss in week 5 to the McKinley Bulldogs 32-0 at Tom Benson Hall of Fame Stadium. The Panthers now sit at 2-3 overall and still looking for their first conference win. They'll look to get back on track and move to 500 at home tonight. Kickoff of this Federal League matchup is scheduled for 7 p.m. Join myself and my broadcast partner, Steve Gilbert, on Q92Radiosports.com and the Q92 YouTube channel. 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
0: Christian Bigglesworth coming to you live from Beloit, Ohio, where tonight we've got a very interesting mid-season matchup between the Canfield Cardinals and the West Branch Warriors here on AM 1310 WDPN. Canfield comes into tonight's game with a 1-4 record, getting their first win of the season last week against the Youngstown Defenders. But don't let that record fool you. They've played a brutal schedule so far. Not to mention, the Canfield Cardinals have always given West Branch and Coach Tim Cooper problems. Since Coach Tim Cooper took over the West Branch program in 2022, he's only lost to one team in the regular season, Canfield. However, the Warriors are humming this season off to a 5-0 start, being led by their YSU committed quarterback, Grady Hurst. The Canfield Cardinals and the West Branch Warriors, live here on AM 1310 WDPN. For Q92 Sports, I'm Christian Bigler.
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4: Job as always, everybody. All of our crews set, ready to go. That was the Q92 whip around on this Friday night. We'll take a break. 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
4: Welcome back to Lewisville. Let's get you caught up with the head coaches. Brian Beatty had a chance to talk to Dan DeGeorge and Coach Jake Atkins. Here they are.

0: Here with Coach Dan DeJordan of the Lake Blue Streaks. We're here week six. We talked after the week one scrimmage at Westbury. It seems like it was just yesterday, and here we are week six. Where are we at is the Lake Blue Streaks?
1: Yeah, no, I mean, we're sitting in a good spot, 4-1. Defensively, we played really well in all of our games. We're slowly coming along offensively. Starting some young kids. It's taken a few weeks for them to grow up a little bit, which is part of the process, but they're all heading in the right direction. Definitely have a real tough one tonight versus Louisville, man. They're going to bring it. We got to be on our A game to have a chance to get the win tonight.
0: Yeah, talking about the Louisville Leopards, you know, you kind of great, you know, start of the season, you know, non-league, then you get a couple league games, and you jump right back in with another tough non-league opponent. Yeah. What do you see about the Leopards tonight?
1: Yeah, I mean, for us, and I told our kids all week, man, it's just like another federal league game, man. Kids are going to, you know, Louisville kids are going to play hard. They're very well coached. Coach is doing a nice job there. So it's just part of the gauntlet for us, man. We've got a tough game every single week, and if we don't play up to our ability, man, we'll be in trouble. But Louisville's playing hard. Got a couple big linemen that are good. The skill guys would impress me, man. All of them are run well, tackle well defensively. Quarterback's a good athlete, making some good decisions. And they got two or three running backs that run the ball hard, so it's going to be a tough matchup for us.
0: Very good. Talking about a couple of D1 kids up front on the offensive line. Let's talk about your defensive line. Any guys you want to mention up front?
1: Yeah, you know, all four of our guys, defensive line-wise, start with A.J. Mitchell and Zach Castera. Then we have Shannon Humphrey and Josh Lippi have done a great job for us. They've been probably the most consistent piece so far. We're going to need them to have a big night tonight to stop Louisville's run.
0: Very good. Well, good luck tonight, Coach. Thanks for your time.
1: Appreciate what you do. Thank you.
0: Here with Coach Jake Atkins of the Louisville Leopards. Week six, Lake Blue Streaks come to town, second Federal League team. What are we looking forward to tonight?
2: Yeah, I think it's a great atmosphere tonight. This is a game that makes Stark County great for high school football. Got a lot of respect for Coach DeGeorge and Lake. They're a great football team. They do everything well. So, you know, we got to be really prepared, and we got to play a full four quarters in order to come out on top of this one for sure.
0: Yeah, we talked a little bit last night about four quarters. How do you get that into the kids' heads, or what are you looking forward to, you know, get that done tonight?
2: Yeah, sure. I mean, it's just, you know, the one play mentality. You know, one play at a time, you know, do your job one play at a time over and over. And, you know, it's just a mentality thing. You know, you can't play two quarters, three quarters. It's got to be a full four quarters, especially when you play a good Federal League team like Lake.
3: 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Sam Berkman, Brian Beatty, Ryan Bevere. Lake Blue Streaks, white jerseys, white shorts, blue white shorts. Well, some of them. Blue pants, blue numbers and letters trimmed to the red and blue. Royal blue helmets with the red stripe down the middle of the helmet. Louisville with an interesting uniform combination here tonight. Sky blue jerseys, black pants, white helmets with the leopard on each side. Light blue stripes down the sides of the black pants and down the center of a helmet. Blue Streaks will kick off to start tonight's ball game, and the Leps will go right to left here on Q92. The ball is in the air. Leopard return from the 3-yard line, right hash 10. To the 15, to the 20. Breaking tackles out to the 24-yard line, and that's where Louisville will set up shop first and 10. Well, we're underway. Sun's starting to set already here in Louisville as the days get a little shorter day by day. Well, what a night it is. We're going to have, I think, close to a packed house here tonight, and we are ready to roll here on the queue. Leopards will go right to left here in the first quarter of play. Cody Zahler, the quarterback for Coach Atkins, wears number 6, Cody. 6 feet, 190 pounds. He'll go in the shotgun. You're going to go twins right, slot left, wide left, tailback left. Cody back to throw. Pumps, fakes, steps out of the pocket. Now he's looking, got a man here on the flat. It's caught at the 30, to the 35, to the 37-yard line. That's Ryan Rush on the reception, and it should be a first down for Louisville. So quick one off the bat. Credit Cody, Brian, he didn't see anything. Took a little whirl to the left, found his man in the flat, and dropped it off for a first down.
4: Yeah, absolutely. Kind of looked right. First option to the right and found his release valve to the left.
3: Zahler back to throw it again. Left hash, he fires it over the middle. Caught at the 4.

0: 48-yard line and another first down. That is big number 88, Jake Baker, the junior tight end, 6'2", 210 pounds. And it's another Louisville first down. Air Atkins tonight.
1: Yes, absolutely.
0: Coming out firing here against this Lake defense. No score just underway, 4-1 Lake, 3-2 Louisville. Hope you're enjoying the broadcast so far as we're just underway for the home of the Leopards. There's a little inside handoff to the right side by Neff. Lucas inside Lake territory down to the Blue Streak 48-yard line where he is taken down. Aaron Mitchell was in the area for the Blue Streaks along with Drew Primovich, number three. Drew, 6'5", 210 pounds. Good-looking athlete down there for Lake. So second down, and we'll call it six as Louisville goes right to left here. This beautiful stadium nestled in the neighborhood in the town of Louisville. Leopards four wide again. Zaylor to throw. Cody looking right. Now he's going to tuck it and run. 45, breaks a tackle. He got himself a first down. Cody Zaylor down to the Lake Blue Streak, 42-yard line. Cody Zaylor, very dangerous. With his legs, first down, Leopards.
1: Something that Coach and I talked about yesterday a little bit. He just wanted Cody, when he doesn't see it, instead of trying to force, just kind of take off. You know, after it's not there, don't try to fork. Don't keep looking. Just get upfield and get that extra yards, get that first down, get out of bounds, and live another play. Get rid of those turnovers.
0: Leopards, Zaylor, caught and dropped inside the 35-yard line. They're going to call it incomplete. Try to get it to Bendella. Xavier Bendella, incomplete. That'll be second down and 10.
1: Quick, short, simple routes. That's what they're trying to run here. Just making it easy on them.
0: Yep.
1: Now they might try to, you know, after a while, you kind of lull them to sleep here and maybe hit something a little bit deeper.
0: Leopards again, four wide. Zaylor to throw. Got time. Cody steps. Fires got a man open. Caught inside the 20. Down to the 15-yard line and a first down. That is Logan Galbraith, number 23. First down, Louisville. I like this Cody Zaylor. First time we've seen Louisville this year and varsity action on Friday nights. You saw him during a couple of scrimmages, but I like the way this kid handles the quarterback duties and gets rid of the ball.
1: Yes. Expecting a lot from him this year, and he's providing right now.
0: Trips left for the Leopards. Wide to the right, Leopards. First and 10 at the 15-yard line. Zaylor caught again. Down to the 6-yard line, to the 5-yard line of Lake. So Berdella with another catch. They are, I'll tell you what, you can tell this is one of those well thought out scripted drives to start a game. They are just, okay, play six, play seven, play eight, shoot it in, and let's go get it.
1: Yeah. Not that Coach and I were talking yesterday, but this is kind of what we were talking about.
0: So yeah. Cody's going to go under center now. Lucas Steph will be the tailback. Leopard's still trying to spread him out. Lucas Steph gets the handoff, and he's going to be taken down at the 8-yard line. Shooting the gap, as they say, Aaron Mitchell, 6'2", 220 pounds, and a loss on the play for Louisville. Boy, nobody touched Mitchell. He just knifed in there and made the play. That's going to bring up a third and 3. Leopards at the Blue Streak 8-yard line. 8:57 to go in the first quarter. Play no score here on Q92. It's the Sarshon Auto High School football game of the week here at the home of the Leopards. Let's see what Big Blue can do here now. Neff to the right of his quarterback. Twins right, tight left. Fake to Neff. Zaylor's going to keep it. Dodges inside the 3, down to the 1, and that's going to be a first and goal for Louisville. Zaylor with a picture-perfect play-action fake. Took it around the corner, and it's first and goal. First time in 4 years these teams have played. Would love to see this game every year.
1: Absolutely.
0: One over at Uniontown and one over here in Louisville. Leopards first and goal with the Blue Streak 2. High snap. Zaylor gets it to Neff. Lucas pounds his way to the 1. Lucas Neff is going to be.

0: yards than that.
1: Absolutely not. No, just a really nice drive. Just posed their will, what they wanted to do. Gave Cody options on both sides on passing. He hit right where he wanted to. Nothing real fancy.
0: Parker's mom, nice extra drive. Point. I'm sorry, Brian, is up and good. And as the smoke clears in the end zone, the Louisville Leopards have jumped out to a quick 7-0 lead. 7:45 to go in the first quarter play. The Leopards strike first. It's the Sarsfield Auto Group High School Football Game of the Week on Q92.
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0: Sam Berkwin and Brian Beatty, Ryan Bevere back with you on Q92. Let's check in with Ryan Bevere on the sidelines. Pretty good drive down there by the Leopards to start.
5: Sam, Louisville's rocking here on homecoming night. I want to shout out these amazing students here at Louisville. The national anthem had some technical difficulties during the playing of it. There was audio issues, and this group stepped up and sang the whole entire thing. They've been jumping like jumping beans since the kickoff.
0: They did a nice job with the national anthem. Thank you, Ryan. We'll be checking along. Here's the approach. It's going to be an onside kick, and the Leopards have it at the Blue Streak 49-yard line. How about that? A little trickeration. Riker Youngen, the sophomore, with a beautifully executed onside kick, and the Leopards fall on it and take over first and 10. How about that?
1: There we go.
0: Wow. Was that on the script too? That
1: was script. I imagine right. That was. That, I wasn't privy to any of that, but no.
0: But that, so that the was... Blue Streaks said, okay, all right, here we go. So the Lake offense still has not been on the field. Here come the Leopards, first and 10 at the Lake 49-yard line. 7-0 Leopards, 7:44 to go in the opening quarter of play. Here we go again. Trips left, wide to the right. Cody Zaylor back in the shotgun for Jake Atkins of the Louisville Leopards. And the Blue Streaks come across the line. Zachary Kutsera, I think, may have tried to jump the snap. And boy, did he ever, and plowed a couple of Louisville linemen over, and that'll be a 5-yard penalty on the Blue Streaks. Can't hide from that
1: no,
0: one, can
1: no.
0: you?
1: Yeah, hey, good job for Louisville holding their water there.
0: And, yeah.
1: You know, what's frustrating for Lake here, you don't get the time to kind of make any adjustments on the defensive side, you know. And
0: be right back on the field. Yeah. Zaylor fires it incomplete at the 35-yard line. Nice coverage over there by the Blue Streaks. They shed Baker, number 22. So Lachlan, right where he needed to be. Boy, Zaylor put a little mustard on that one. Second down and 10 coming up for Louisville. 7:40 in the first quarter, just underway here. If you're out there listening on the Q92 Radio YouTube channel, we got the chat open. Let us know you're out there. We'll give you a shout-out during the broadcast tonight if you want to wish somebody good luck. Back to throw, Zaylor bobbles the ball, gets it back up. Now Cody running for his life. Running, looking, and he's taken out of bounds at the Lake 42-yard line. Lake coaches were screaming for a holding call. Nice job over here by the official not to throw a flag after that. A little bit of a late hit out of bounds, but nothing malicious about it. That's going to bring up a third down and 4 for Louisville. The ball is at the Lake Blue Streak, 42-yard line. Leopards going right to left. They lead 7-0 here.

0: on Q92. Trips package to the right. Zaylor rolls right. Cody looks, fires, incomplete. Had a man at the 35. He had his big tight end. He had Jake Baker, but threw it behind him. Incomplete. That'll bring up fourth down, and the Louisville punt team will come on.
1: Yeah, just a little sprint out to the right. I want to give a shout-out to Lucas Neff. Love the running backs when they make a block there. He had a nice, what we call a peel-back block on the sprint out. You kind of reach back and look for any bat, and he had blocked two people to make a nice lane here. This might be the biggest punter in Stark County here.
0: Yeah,
1: Derek's out there punting tonight.
0: That's a big fella. Gets his foot into it. It's a knuckleball. It will bounce inside the five. It'll go. Oh, are they going to give him the touchback? Or are they going to put it at the one? Mr. Fischel, what do you say?
2: One.
0: At the 1 yard line. How about the punt by Trevor Burek? 6'3, 290 pounds. With the soft touch.
1: Yes.
0: And Lake will go first at 99 from their own 1 yard line.
1: The punter's out with a concussion. Just heard that the pregame. And Trevor stepping up as the starting center and now punter tonight. Couldn't put it any better.
0: That's a big dude.
1: Trevor hasn't made his decision yet, but has a couple D1 offers.
0: Yeah.
1: Yeah.
0: So. For Lake Blue Streak fans, they're saying, okay, finally, we get to watch our offense go on the field. 7:15 to go in the first quarter. Lake trailing 7-0. Now, the Blue Streak's got to be careful. They're all in their own end zone. DeGeorge is going to run it out to the 10. Got a block to the 15 to the 20. Look at him go to the 30 and out of bounds at the 31-yard line.
1: Put the Georgia Wildcat there, and that's you want to put the ball in his hand down there in that situation.
0: So
1: I was asking a question this week. Who would you compare DeGeorge to from former players that you've watched? Just think about it.
0: Oh,
1: you can get back to me later on that.
0: Yeah, I'm gonna take some time.
1: Yeah, that was something that was asked me this week, and that kind of got me a little bit.
0: All right, so I got to figure in, okay, he's what, 5? No, they got him 5'11", 190. I got to think about that. By the way, first down for the Blue Streaks. DeGeorge coming to right side. Tied to the 34. Tight. Thrown across the 35 to the 36-yard line. Rendello with the tackle for Louisville, but DeGeorge was able to squeeze out about 5 on that play. We'll call it second down and 5 yards to go. Ty DeGeorge, one of the better players in Stark County. Ty DeGeorge, 10 touchdowns already for Lake. Second down and 5 streaks at their own 36. Wide left, motion left. Fake to DeGeorge, quarterback keeper, and a gain out to the 39-yard line for Wyatt Jones.
1: Not a smart play.
0: And a penalty flag back at the 28-yard line of Lake. This could be on, well, I'm not sure.
1: Yeah, I think it's going to be.
0: Walking back are the Blue Streaks, and they had a nice little drive going here. They started first and 10 at their own 1. And now you're going to get a penalty on Lake after the whistle. So a dead ball penalty, and that's going to be a big one. A couple of scores, courtesy of Sarda. McKinley 7, Green nothing. Jackson 3-0 over Perry. Hoover 3-0 over Glen Oak. A scoreboard brought to you by Sarda, sardame.com.
1: The offensive lineman for Lake just blocked through the whistle a little bit longer than what he needed to, and it was way in the backfield. And the official trying to get a control of the game early.
0: Third down 7 for the Blue Streaks. Now they're at their own 24-yard line, and some of the Leopard fans come to their feet. And now Dan DeGeorge says, let's talk it over. 5:47 to go in the opening quarter. Louisville with a 7-0 lead over the Blue Streaks here on Q92 and, of course, Q92RadioSports.com. 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

0: They were asking on the morning show, who's your favorite new kid on the block? I didn't even know who any of them are.
1: I think, look, Danny's one. Joey's another one. I have no idea. I'm just taking a guess there.
0: I'll just go to Vegas. Scalp my tickets.
1: I think we're getting word on the Concert for Legends Act coming up.
0: Yes.
1: I believe.
0: Rumor has
1: maybe this
0: again?
1: Week. Yeah. And, yeah. You tuned in to Q92. We got you covered for everything. All right, big third down here for Lake. Third and 17 at their own 24-yard line. See if the Leopards bring a little heat. Nope. Wyatt Jones going to roll left. Steps up in the pocket. Fires a dart. Incomplete. Not even near the wide receiver. I think he was trying to get it to Kyder Schultz. Closest person there was Xavier Verdella from Louisville.
0: Yeah.
1: And that's not who Wyatt was looking for. Leopards defense turns him away, and the Blue Streaks will punt the football to the Leopards. 7-0 Louisville here on Q92. Not quite a full house. But I bet if you had everybody who was standing around and walking around in their seats, it'd be full. Folks are still checking out some of the food trucks across the way. There's the punt. That is a mile high but short. It'll take a little bit of a Blue Streak bounce inside the Louisville 35, inside the Louisville 30, and down to the Louisville 28-yard line. So with 5:25 to go in the first quarter, Louisville will take over, but there's a penalty flag back at the 24. What could this be? They're talking to Louisville, so it may be on Lake. Don't forget tomorrow, high noon kick on Q92Sports.com. 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
0: Re-kick this one, I believe.
1: Oh, yeah, they are going to make him kick it again. So 5:25 in the quarter. Home team Leopards in front, 7-0 over Lake. So good to be with you on this Friday night on Q92. Again, if you're out there listening, let us know on the Q92 YouTube. We got the chat open. You can get in there like Paul Greenwell, who is listening in. Thanks, Paul. He says, go Blue Streaks. See here, Salem and Minerva no score after one quarter of play. West Branch Canfield no score. A couple of early surprises there in the EBC.
0: That West Branch Canfield is going to be a good game.
1: I thought West Branch was going to handle them. We'll see. High snap. There's the kick. That went a little shorter, but it's going to get a much better bounce. Leopards will pick that up at the 35 to the 40. To the 45, to the 46-yard line. Nice return by Caden Conis, number 14. And that's where the Leopards will set up shop first and 10 with 5:12 here in the first quarter of play. Don't forget AM 1310 WDPN is your home for the University of Mount Union football. Purple Raiders are off this week with the bye, and next Saturday they will be in Muskingum to take on the Muskies. That's a week from this Saturday, Mount Union at Muskingum on 1310 WDPN and Q92RadioSports.com. All right, Leopards going right to left as we come to you high atop the Dr. Michael Thomas skybox here at Louisville. Leopards on the right hash. Zaylor hands it off. Donis gets it, and he will get a yard. We'll call it second down and 9. A lot of Blue Streaks were down there. Riley Lavelle led the way, 5'9", 190 pounds. We're going to put that ball right on the 48, so we'll give We'll give Kendall give him 2. Second down, 8 yards to go. Our first look at Louisville this year. Our second look at the Blue Streaks in 2026. We had them in their 27-0 win over Boardman week 2 over at Blue Streak Stadium. Penalty flag on the play. False start on Louisville. So the Leopards will get backed up.

0: You got a nice breeze blowing here now, right to left. It's weird, though, because the big flag not moving at all, with the flag starting at the 50 going to the other end zone across the way are blowing pretty good right now. Zahler, slant, Baker, got it to the 45-yard line. They got a big chunk of that back. That's going to set up a second down and around two. They'll put the ball right at the Lake 45-yard line. Leopards, 3-2, coming off a tough loss to their rival Hoover last weekend. Lake Blue Streaks picked up a W last week. 62 degrees right now here in Louisville on this Friday night. Fair skies, beautiful sunset. Handoff between right guard and right tackle. He's got it, and he's going to get down to the 42-yard line and a first down for Caden Cordes. It'll be great the rest of the weekend. Tomorrow, 73 and sunny. Sunday, 72, partly sunny. Leopards trying to add to their 7-0 lead. 3:38 to go here in the first quarter. Fake to Cordes. Zahler's going to roll to the wide side. Fires it. Caught! And did he hang on? Yes, he did. First down, Leopards at the Blue Streak 26-yard line. That's a gain of 16 yards. And Ryan Rush with his second catch of the night and a first and 10 for Louisville. That was pretty. And I'll tell you what. Rolling to the left as a right-hand quarterback is not easy to do. And Zahler slung that baby in there in a first down.
1: And slung it in. Took a pretty good shot at the end of that
0: he
1: play.
0: Did.
1: Yeah. Great Rush, ball. Looking great tonight.
0: Rush wide left. Inside handoff, Cordes. And Blue Streaks got him. Got him. And they're going to bring him down at the 30-yard line. That is what you call good old-fashioned gang tackling right there. Shannon Billiter led the way, the senior, 6'1", 200 pounds. So we cracked the three-minute mark here in the first quarter. Got a good one cooking so far. Louisville 7, Lake nothing here on Q92. Sam Berkman, Brian Beatty, Ryan Bevere with you on this Friday night in Louisville. What a gorgeous setting here tonight. Told you about just Friday nights here in Louisville. Ring a little different. Zahler back to throw in a five-step drop. Cody's got all day. I mean all day. Looking left, looking left. Stops. Going to tuck it. Going to run. He'll pick up a couple of yards as he's hammered at the 26-yard line. They finally got him down. Josh Lippe, 6'5", 225 on the tackle. Boy, he had a long time, but secondary must have been doing their job.
1: Yeah, I was watching secondary. It looks like they're the coverage area. Coach Viscount's going to make changes on the run. He's a legendary defense coordinator. It looks like they're changing up the defense a little bit. They're taking away the short patterns. That's why that slant was open earlier to Baker. So we'll see them changing up a little bit and bring a little bit more pressure.
0: Rush left. Leopard's going to go trips to the right. Zahler to throw. Three-step drop. Cody's got time again. Steps up. Fires it over the middle. Intercepted. It's tied to George. 15 to the 20. The George has got room, and he's got wheels. He's to midfield to the 40. He's to the 30. He is gone. Touchdown, Blue Streaks.
1: And he might be the smartest football player on the field. He just read that perfectly. Just playing a spy there at free safety, read his eyes, saw the slant that we said earlier, that play before, read that slant perfect, walked right underneath it, took it, and then he's the athlete he is.
0: Pick six, tie to George. That was close to a 90-yard interception return. And the Blue Streaks are right back in it. They trail 7-6. Braden Talkington on for the extra point. Wow, did that wake up the Lake sidelines. Snap spot. Talkington's extra point. It's low, but it's good. And with a minute 34 to go in the first quarter, we've got a brand new ball game. Lake 7 and Louisville 7 here on Q92 and Q92 Radio Sports.com. If you could, Brian, you called it perfectly. He's just got the senses. Like he knows what to look for and how to execute. How did he do it?
1: Yeah, he read the quarterback's eyes.

0: you know, just being a quarterback and athlete himself, playing free safety, saw the slants, what they're going to hurt him the most there, the way they're covering that. And he just read the quarterback's eye, saw the slant, and he just came right underneath it and just played like a center fielder, I guess you want to say, in baseball. Just saw the ball and just stepped underneath before the receivers got there. And then from there, it was just a pure athlete just outrunning everyone on the field. Just you can tell he's the best athlete on the field, but just made the play. But this is what Coach Atkins says, the turnovers, you know, they're making a nice drive there. Could go up two scores, you know, at the end of the quarter, and then all of a sudden now you got a tied ball game. That's what's really been hurting this Louisville team this year. You know, right there at the doorstep to try to, you know, go up two scores, and now it's tied. But, yeah, just tied to George making the play. He's a special individual.
1: And I'll tell you what, tied to George doesn't run. He glides on the football field.
0: Absolutely.
1: Oh, my gosh. So Lake and Louisville tied at 7 here on Q92. Hawkington gets his foot into it, boots it deep. You don't want to do that. Louisville return man just got a little excited. Hayden Reynolds was going toward the far side. He knew he was kind of running out of room, but he wanted to catch the ball on the fly, and it took him out of play, his momentum. He went out of bounds, and now Louisville will start 1st and 10 at their own 6-yard line.
0: Yeah.
1: That's called one of those, I want to make a play. Yeah. Oh, crap, I'm out of room. So 1st and 10, Louisville.
0: Coach coached him up there, and it's just one of those, yeah, like you said, just wants to make the play, made a commitment to it, and then by the time he caught the ball, his momentum just took him out of bounds.
1: John Appleby checking in. He's listening to the radio tonight. John, just a couple of blocks away. John, thanks for tuning in. Zaylor hands off. Cordes has it, trying to split the center and guard, and he was able to barrel his way out to about the 6. So after the – that was Neff on the carry. They must have moved that ball from the 6 back to the 5 before the snap. And then – so it ends up being a 1-yard run anyhow, so it is 2nd down and 9. So Lucas Neff, your tailback. Cody Zaylor in the gun. Lake and Louisville, 7-7 here in the first quarter of play. Play action. Cody rowing left. Uh-oh. Cody Zaylor better get out of there. He does. He looks downfield. Almost intercepted again at the 15-yard line. Almost picked off by Matt Crespo. I don't know if he tried to shove that out or got deflected.
0: It looked like it got
1: bit.
0: Deflected. He kind of made a great escape to get out of the end zone, and then when he let go, it got kind of deflected. That you always worry about that, you know, getting hit on the thumb or the fingers on that, but they're starting to really attack.
1: Yep.
0: They're not having any luck in between the tackles running the ball, that's for sure.
1: Coming around.
0: Now they're really making some stunts up front, and they're having a hard time picking those up. So they're trying to move the pocket by sprinting out, and they're not having any success with that right now.
1: All right, big play for both. 3rd and 9, Leopards from their own 6. Zaylor going to hand it off, and that's going nowhere.
0: Nothing there.
1: To the 6-yard line, back to the line of scrimmage, and that is if Lucas Neff is too many big, white, fast, athletic blue streaks down there. They're on the all-whites tonight, white jerseys, pants, blue helmets. And I tell you what. Aaron Mitchell and Shannon Billett are two of the best in the county. Mm-hmm. And Lucas Neff had nowhere to go. Boy, this thing flipped in a hurry, didn't it?
0: Yeah, just kind of air went out of the stadium in a hurry.
1: All right, the big fella, Trevor Burek, in to punt it away, end over end. From the 40 of Louisville, ball is loose! And the officials step in and say, no, that ball's dead. The ball is dead at the Louisville 39-yard line. That's where the Blue Streaks will go 1st and 10. 3 seconds left in the quarter. We are tied at 7 here on Q92. Hope you're enjoying the broadcast tonight. Also, make sure you're checking out the stats, game day rosters, and a whole bunch more. 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Get on there right now. Q92RadioSports.com. And you can thank us later. This should be the final play of the first quarter. Wyatt Jones will give it to Ty DeGeorge. Ty trying to push. And Leopards are going to bring

0: him down at the 35-yard line. One quarter in the books here in Louisville. Your score, the Louisville Leopards 7, the Lake Blue Streak 7. 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
0: Welcome back to Louisville, 2nd and 7 for the Blue Streaks at the Louisville 35-yard line. Just getting going here in the second quarter play. Fake inside handoff. Wyatt Jones going to keep it. Wyatt inside the 34 to the maybe the 33. You're going to mark him at the 34, so. Very minimal gain on the play. Welcome back to Q92, Q92RadioSports.com. Leopards and Blue Streaks tied at 7. McKinley 21, Green nothing early. Jackson over Perry 10-0 first quarter. All the scores, Q92RadioSports.com. All right, see if the Leopards defense can bow up and see if the Blue Streaks can get a first down. 3rd and 6, Lake at the left 36-yard line. DeGeorge, that's a good guy to give it to. Tied DeGeorge. Got to the 32. I'll tell you what, he got hit and hit hard.
4: Came flying back.
0: I mean, out of nowhere, Cordes. I thought Tied DeGeorge was going to easily get to the 30. Cordes came up and said no. Lowered the boom at the 32-yard line. It's 4th down. That's going to officially make it 4th and 4. Blue Streaks are going to go. We're going to have to hurry a little bit here now. DeGeorge just getting the call in.
4: I don't think I've seen DeGeorge go backwards. I mean, he looked like he got shot out of a cannon. He must not have seen him coming out of nowhere. That was.
0: Play clock is at 3, 2, 1. I knew they weren't going to get it off. Yeah. Now they just had to burn another timeout. That's the second timeout that they have had to take here in the first half. 10:28 to go. Lake 7, Louisville 7 on Q92. 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Shout out to Giannino's Pizza. We got some
4: wings under here for halftime. We didn't get a chance beforehand.
0: Now they're still warm down there, right?
4: Yeah. Oh yeah, they're good. Some JoJo's, we're good. Buckeye wings.
0: Oh,
4: yeah. Shout out to Travis. He took care of me this afternoon.
0: Thank you, Travis, and thank you, Giannino's Pizza. Check them out online. Get your pizza right now for halftime, or after the game, or tomorrow.
4: Yeah,
0: or Sunday.
4: Giving 10% off if you call and mention the game tonight.
0: Get on that.
4: Yeah.
0: Get a hold of your Giannino's right now. 10% off your order just for listening here to the ball game on Q92. All right, here we go. 4th and 4 for the Blue Streak. I got to believe Ty DeGeorge is going to do something here. He'll get the handoff or the direct snap, and Ty's going to get the first down to the Louisville 28-yard line.
4: He said
0: he just barely got there.
4: He's getting the ball, and we're coming this way.
0: Yeah.
4: Got a late player down.
0: So he just barely got it, but he did get the first down tied to George, and now Shannon Billiter is down. He appears to be a little banged up at the 33-yard line. That'll stop the clock with 10:23 to go in the first half of play.
5: Again, that winning ticket number for the 50-50 is 4.
0: Ryan Bevere is down on the sidelines. I don't know if Ryan is in.

0: as we say in the business, but if he is, let's go down and check in with Mr. Bevere and get his thoughts on this 7-7 ball game on the sidelines, Ryan. Nope, I can tell he's not in. So we'll go down there in a little bit. So what do you think here? Leopard started quick, then he got the onside kick, and then all of a sudden the momentum was over there as tied to George with a long pick six to tie the game at 7. But Louisville did start out the game fairly well, I thought.
1: Yeah, absolutely. I think they're matching physically right up there with Lake. You know, that's always been, that's, I hate hearing that, you know, physically we can't play federally, you know. I don't want to hear it. And Coach Atkins doesn't want to hear that. There wasn't a more physical kid that I coached than Coach Atkins. I mean, he played with a torn ACL his whole senior year. And these kids are physical. The biggest thing is depth. That's the problem they're having going four quarters that physical. And it takes a toll on them.
0: Play action to DeGeorge. Wyatt Jones had a man wide open at the 17-yard line. In and out of the fans. Braden Talkington incomplete. That'll bring up second down and 10. We got a second. Let's go downstairs and check in with Ryan Bevere. Ryan. Now I know how my parents felt when they called my name as a kid and I never answered when I was growing up. Oh. 10 minutes and 4 seconds to go in the first half. 7-7, Lake and Louisville. Blue Streaks on the move, second and 10. DeGeorge coming around the 30, the 25. Ty DeGeorge breaks a tackle, and they'll throw him out of bounds at around the 21-yard line. They're going to be a little bit short of the first down. Oh, how about this? 2 minutes to go in the first half. Canfield 10, West Branch 6.
1: Ooh,
0: I didn't see that coming at all. Scores at Q92RadioSports.com. Check them out.
1: Been just a thorn in Coach Cooper's side
0: right.
1: The last couple of years.
0: All right, Blue Streaks with a 3rd and 3. DeGeorge inside the 20. DeGeorge to the 18. DeGeorge to the 15, and it's a first down for the Lake Blue Streaks. Boy, try again, and DeGeorge picked up the first down for Lake.
1: He just knows where the stakes are and just bounce, gets it.
0: Let's go downstairs and check in with Ryan Bevere. Ryan.
1: He doesn't like us.
0: He just told me he was in. Mm-hmm. I said, all right, we're coming down.
1: He's still at Louisville, isn't he? Never know about that.
0: I mean, I went to Giannino's. 1st and 10, Wyatt Jones. Ball fake, Wyatt Jones keeps it, and he is drilled at the 18-yard line. Johnny on the spot, Xavier Pollard, the junior, number 4 for Louisville, and that's a loss on the play.
1: Yeah, Louisville needs to stop here. You know, they can give up 3. You feel that as a win. You don't want to give up 7.
0: Alliance 15, Carrollton 8. 4 minutes to go in the first half. Here it's Lake 7, Louisville 7 on Q92. 8:05 to go in the first half. 2nd and 13 for the Blue Streaks of the Leopard 18-yard line. Jones rolling right. Wyatt's got a man wide open. He couldn't get him the ball at the 5. I'm telling you, nobody was around Logan Miller. Nobody.
1: No.
0: And Wyatt Jones just couldn't get the ball to him. It dropped and hit the turf incomplete. That'll bring up 3rd down and 13. Boy, the Blue Streaks missed the golden opportunity right there.
1: They run that bunch, trips bunch tight to the right, and they've been handing it off to DeGeorge, and they made a nice play-action fake, and that bunch kind of separates, runs different patterns, and wide open in the end zone, but just couldn't get the ball to him. Had a little pressure in his face. Not sure what number that was.
0: 3rd down and 13 for Lake at the Louisville 18-yard line. Blue Streaks going to run a counter to DeGeorge. 20, got speed to the 15, tied DeGeorge to the 10. Look at him keep his balance to the 6-yard line. He needed 13. He got 12. And now you've got an injured Louisville player down at the 20-yard line.

0: And that is Colton Dougherty, number six. Oh, he's up already. Okay, that's good.
1: If he's down, he's
0: yeah.
1: He's the leader of their defense, and
0: so they will attend to Dougherty at the 20. Clock stops with 7:39 to go in the first half. Lake 7, Louisville 7. Now coming out of this injury stoppage, it's going to be 4th and 2 for Lake at the Louisville 7. What do you do if you're Coach Dan DeGeorge?
1: I think Coach DeGeorge is going to go for this.
0: I think he is too.
1: You're on the road, and you got to prove something. And right now, they haven't stopped Coach. They haven't stopped Coach DeGeorge, but they haven't stopped DeGeorge. I was just watching Dougherty come off. He was ready to come back into the play, but it looks like maybe a shoulder. But he's a tough-nosed kid. He is definitely the leader of that defense. Been a 3-year starter. I think he might even got some plays as a freshman.
0: So we go back into motion. Lake's going to go 4th and 2 at the Louisville 7-yard line. Leopard fans come to their feet again. Wildcat formation. DeGeorge gets it around the right side. Nothing but room. It'll take it into the end zone. Touchdown, Blue Streaks.
1: Holy. Look at Coach DeGeorge. I think he sprinted in behind him. He was fired up.
0: Ty DeGeorge in the Wildcat got the direct snap. He knew what alley he was going down. I'd say that was about the 6-hole right there.
1: Yeah.
0: And he went right over between the tackle and the tight end and sprinted into the end zone for the touchdown.
1: And that bunch trips out there, they put some punishing blocking out there. I think we had two guys in the back of the end zone and one on the sideline. They did their job. I think, like I said, Coach DeGeorge was down to the 10-yard line, following them in.
0: Braden Talkington in for the extra point. Offsides. Yeah. Yep. You could see Cordis was bound and determined to get in there and block that kick. He had about a 3-yard head start.
1: Yeah, they're going to re-kick.
0: So that'll be offsides on Louisville, and we'll re-kick. 7:02 to go. First half, 13-7 Lake. I mean, we got the perfect view for that. He was running right at us.
1: I thought he was going to run in the press box. He almost overran it.
0: Yeah, he did. All right, baseball scoreboard check. Rockies and White Sox, no score. Top of the first inning. Guardians and Royals, rain delay.
1: Oh, why not?
0: Gee, Benny Christmas. So the Royals and Guardians have not started yet in Kansas City. All right, let's try this extra point again. Talkington on to make it a 7-point game. Whistles, movement. Now, as Coach DeGeorge says, you know what? We're going to go for two. And you know who's getting the ball here.
1: Yeah.
0: They're going to move that ball a little closer to the goal line and just enough to where you say, you know what? Let's roll the dice here and let's go for two. So 7:02 to go in the first half, and
1: who do you think is getting the ball?
0: Blue Streak. Matt Christopher.
1: Well, I would. That's about the only other player I'd give it to.
0: So the Blue Streak's a couple inches away from getting a 2-point conversion. In the Wildcat, it's tied to George. He'll get the snap. He'll go into the end zone, and that's a 2-point conversion. Not hard to figure it. That one out. 7:02 to go in the first half. We got a timeout in Louisville. It's Lake 14 of the Louisville Leopards 7. 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
2: The 37-yard line. First down, Lewisville. That is a really nice return by the Leopards for Reynolds. And that's where Lewisville will go, first and 10. 14-7 Blue Streak, 6:53 to go in the first half of play here at the home of the Leopards on Q92. Sam Berkman, Brian Beatty, and Ryan Bevere with you on a beautiful Friday night here in Stark County. West Branch 14, Canfield 10, Hoover 17, Glen Oak nothing, Jackson 13, Perry 7. Those scores brought to you by Sarda. Leopards got a... try to seize the momentum back here if they can. Trips left for Cody Zahler. Now the Blue Streaks, all of them, jumped off sides. It'll be first and 5 now for the Leps at their 43. Stick around. The CSE Federal Credit Union halftime report is coming up. And, of course, after tonight's game, we will deliver our home appliance company player of the game. And Brian and I are going to dig in. Yes. To our Giannino's, JoJo's and Wings at halftime. High snap, Zahler pulls it down. He's going to run it. Cody got to the 40, broke a tackle, and then he'll get slammed at the 41-yard line. Got away once, but not the second time. Mitch Wise kind of finished things up along with Simon Humphrey.
3: Two things. I like the snap counts that Lewisville's doing, you know, on two, because that kind of slows it down, that rush. Next thing, on these high snaps on the rollout, what happens is when the center has to roll out block, he has to move a lot more. So the snaps are usually a little high. And what hurts Lewisville, it's their short timing routes. So that just slows it. It's just like a handoff, you know, when it's high, that messes up the, you know, the exchange that way. And it's messing up these quick rollouts and the pass routes, and that just messes everything out. But you'll see on rollouts a lot of times the center has to move, so a lot of times you get a higher snap, and especially if it's backwards, that just messes everything up.
2: Zahler hands it off over the left side. Neff across the 45 to the Lewisville 46. He picks up 5 yards of the play. If you're just joining us, welcome into the broadcast. Sam Berkman, Brian Beatty, 15-7. Lake over Lewisville. If you're watching on the YouTube channel, we got to get that switched around. It's Lake 15 and Lewisville 7 here on Q92. Trips to the right, slot to the left. Zahler in the gun, gets the snap, fakes it, throws it. Caught. Midfield to the Lake 40, to the Blue Streak 44-yard line. Berdella with the catch, and that's a Lewisville first down. One of the Leopards, one of the big linemen, Brian, it's Joe Banks, 6'5", 6'2", 250, really holding his left shoulder, left elbow as he was getting back to the line of scrimmage. We'll keep our eyes on the big left tackle. First down, Leps are going to go 4 wide now. Throw, flat, caught. Berdella's got it, tries to make a move, and they're going to sling him down at the Lake Blue Streak 41-yard line. Gain of 3 on the play, and we'll call it second down and 7. Week 6 high school football here on Q92. Lake in front of Lewisville 15-7. Beautiful moon overhead. Clear skies, a little bit of a breeze. Can't ask for a better night. Second down and 8. Give the Lucas. Neff to the 40. Neff's going to block 35. Neff to the 30. Neff to the 25. Neff to the 23. To the 22. First down. He picked up 20 yards, did Lucas Neff. And the Leopards with a first and 10. Nice hard run by Lucas Neff. Third, fourth effort picked up that first down to the Blue Streak 21.
3: Big first down for the Leopards, and they need to get that running game going. That'll help that passing game.

0: Trips to the right, slot to the left. First and 10, Lepps, high snap. Neff gets the carry, 15. Lucas to the 10. Lucas Neff to the 7, to the 6, and shoved out of bounds. Second consecutive tough run by Lucas Neff. And the Leopards now gaining momentum, getting closer to that Blue Streak goal line. Tonight's game on Q92 brought to you in part by Home Appliance Company, by SARTA, CSE, Federal Credit Union, RG Drag, where you learn, earn, and succeed. 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High snap. Zaylor picks it up to the 2. Zaylor to the 1. Cody Zaylor into the end zone. Touchdown, Louisville. 6-yard run by the quarterback, Cody Zaylor. And the Leopards are right back in this one now. It's 15-13 Blue Streaks, and now Louisville will go for 2. So if you're Coach Atkins, what are you going to dial up here now? You're going to get that two-point conversion and try to tie things up with 3:44 to go in the first half.
1: Should have two or three plays you work every week.
0: Logan Galbraith, keep your eyes on him. He's a slot left.
1: Coach Steve,
0: you're going to go double H back to the right, tight right.
1: Yeah, call timeout. That's all right. This is a big play.
0: Now, on a two-point conversion, can you request where to put the ball?
1: Absolutely.
0: Or does it have to stay in the middle?
1: No, you can put it on any hash. Yeah, you can put it wherever.
0: Because I'm wondering, so if you do that, does that give it away? Or do you just want to make somebody guess? Say, if I'm lined up on the left hash, I might think, okay, I'm going to go strong left. But you could also come back wide.
1: Yeah, you can.
0: I mean,
1: do
0: there's a lot of
1: this
0: stuff you can do.
1: Yeah, but yeah, you can request what hash you want the ball on.
2: Yep, absolutely.
0: So 15-13 is our score. Lake over Louisville.
1: I say something to flood right here to the right. That just seems to always be a two-point. I don't know why.
0: Well, let's see what Coach Atkins dials up. We're going to send Rush and Galbraith out to the left.
1: Let's see, release.
0: Baker tight right. And Doherty's back in there. Colton. I mean, they got some guys out there that could all catch the ball.
1: Let me release something here to the right.
0: Zaylor is going to go under center, put a man in motion to the right side. Leopards going for 2 play action. Zaylor to throw, back across, deep back corner of the end zone, incomplete. Trying to get Baker on the 2-point conversion, and it goes awry. Timeout here in Louisville. Your score, the Lake Blue Streaks, 15. The Louisville Leopards, 13. We'll take a break. 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
0: 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We got a good one going here. Lake 15, Louisville 13. 3:44 to go in the first half on an absolute beautiful night for football here in Louisville.

0: That was a great drive by the Leopards. Just kind of.
1: It was.
0: Yeah, they ran the ball. They got to be able to do that. Between the tackles.
1: I understand from Ryan downstairs, Shane Billiter kind of re-aggravated an injury. He's going to be out maybe for a series or two. Blue streak return. Look out. Here comes the George 5-10, 15 up the middle 20. The George to the 25 to the 30. There he goes. 40, 45. Breaks a tackle. Flag down. Two flags down. One at the 42, one at the 28. I'm going to go out on a limb and say this is coming back.
0: Yeah.
1: But boy, is he fun to watch run the ball. Not if you're a Louisville fan, but I'll tell you what. Tied to George, he's just fun to watch.
0: I'm down here looking at the kicking coach for Louisville, wondering why you would even kick it that way. I am going to say.
1: Maybe he wasn't supposed to, or maybe, the wind took it.
0: Yeah, the wind took, but you don't understand how many times you tell the kid, don't kick it that way, and it, boom, goes right there. And you're just looking like, why? Maybe they had the penalties already lined up, so it worked out.
1: Hoban 10-0 over Walsh. Jesuit, ooh, that's a little bit of a surprise.
0: So I was talking to Coach Saunders. That was
1: West Branch 14, Canfield 10 at the half. McKinley 28, Green nothing. Jackson 20, Perry 7. Those games all on the Q92RadioSports.com. Not the Hoban game, but yeah, all the other ones are. All right, here we go. Blue Streak's going to go wide right, trips left. Colton Jones in the shotgun for Lake. Hand off over the right side of the 20 to the 21-yard line and no further. Is that the George? Yep.
0: Yes.
1: So tied to George. Well, he's got to be over. Got to be in double digits and
0: total yards.
1: It carries tonight, yeah, for sure. Definitely total yards, because that pick six was a thing of beauty. Ty going to come down here and be a part of the trips package to the wide side. Wyatt Jones to throw. Wyatt Jones is going deep. He's got a man. Caught at the 40, to the 35, to the 30, to the Louisville 27-yard line. First down and more for the Blue Streaks. Cole Landerman. First time Cole's touched the ball tonight, and it was a big one. First down, Blue Streaks, deep in Louisville territory.
0: Yeah, Louisville man-to-man coverage, and he had a step on right off the bat, and great ball, put the ball right where it needed to be, and big play for the Lake Blue Streaks.
1: So Wyatt Jones, the Cole Landerman, first down, and the Blue Streaks break the huddle and get up to the line of scrimmage. First and 10 at the Louisville 27-yard line. 2:20 in the first half. It's 15-13 Streaks, whistles, flags, false start, Lake. Seen a couple of those tonight for both teams. So that'll temporarily stop the clock with 2:17 to go. Stick around. The CSE, Federal Credit Union halftime report is coming up. News, weather. Get y'all caught up. Don't forget, after tonight's game, the post-game show, we'll hand out our Home Appliance Company player of the game. Blue Streaks, white jerseys, white pants, blue helmets tonight. Leopards, sky blue jerseys, black pants, white helmets. Wyatt Jones on a keeper inside the 28. Wyatt Jones lunging down close to the Louisville 27. Well, he was holding that ball out there like a loaf of bread.
0: Wyatt Jones looking like Walter Payton holding that ball.
1: I mean, that was the giant size of wonder he was carrying right there.
0: That has to make your heart be a little faster on the leg sideline. That was not high and tight.
1: He was right in the middle of all the,
0: yeah,
1: all the warfare down there.
0: Must have some big old hands.
1: Second down for Lake. Second and 11 Blue Streaks at the Louisville 28-yard line. A minute 18 to go. Clock running in the first half. Blue Streaks in front, 15-13. Motion to the right. Counter to DeGeorge. 30, 25, tied to DeGeorge. Gets to the 22. He'll be taken down at the 21-yard line after a gain of 7.
0: Yeah, Lake with only one timeout. Had to burn two timeouts earlier,
1: right,
0: in the half. They're going to burn their last one here, it looks like.
1: Yep, and they'll burn them with 55 seconds to go. So Lake is out of timeouts. Louisville